0: as he did in between that. But I went back further, yeah? So Tillman Thomas from 2008 to 2013. Of course, there was George Brizan for a very short stint, 4 months, from February 1st, 1995 to June 22nd, 1995. So we're talking 36 years in which the NDC served for 14 years out of that 36 years, and the NNP for 22 years. They like to talk about 23 years, saying NNP did nothing. Now let me ask, when visitors come in, Grenadians who left and didn't come back, some of them for 5 years, maybe 10, maybe even 15, and they land at MBIA, get into their taxi or their transportation, whatever, come to meet them, and they're coming up from Point Celine, and they normally, you'd hear them saying, wow, Grenada well-developed, boy, since I left home. Who's responsible for that development? Somebody answer. Don't all answer together. Who's responsible for that development? Is it the NDC? Hey! I highly doubt, right? So let's see, let's go here. So in 36 years, the NDC served 14 years and the NNP 22 years, right? For the 14 years the NDC spent in office, what capital project has the NDC done towards sustainable development for Grenada, Carriacou, and Petit Martinique? And NDC is NDC is NDC. And we gone back to 1995 to come forward. NDC administration have not been able to govern this country well. And I've been at NDC for a lot of years, I can tell you that. And so coming from me, it's embarrassing, but it's factual. It's facts. I mean, I can't hide from it. I was there between 2008. When I say I was there, I was actively involved in the politics. 2008 to 2013, when the NDC was selling assets to pay salaries and to pay bills. And I remember getting to an event that we had, and everybody circled around. It was Sylvester Qualis. He was a member of the NIS board. And I remember joining, and everybody shoo-shooing. I'm like, what's going on? And he was talking about the fact that the NIS that they were using to purchase most of these assets, most of these properties that they were selling, the NIS was purchasing it. And he was saying that they can't do any more. They can't. And we were in real trouble as an administration. Real trouble. Now, a capital project is a large scale, listen carefully, a capital project is a large-scale, expensive, and long-term investment aimed at building, expanding, or significantly improving an organization's or government's physical assets or infrastructure. Now, all this Deacon Mitchell-led administration have to show is retroactive pension. They paid retroactive pension, duck salaries, bi-monthly salary payment, and minimum wage increase. Now, retroactive pension only affected a certain demographic of persons, a certain set of people. And in my mind, the wrong demographic, the ones who put their monies in the bank or whatever financial institution and had a little bank book and they're looking at it daily to see if, to make sure every cent is there. So they're looking daily at the little book. That age group, right? And therefore, the windfall that advisor to finance for the Prime Minister and the government of Grenada, Richard Duncan, that windfall he spoke of 4 years ago, basically, almost, never came. It never came. The pension payout went, and the windfall never came. Now, the windfall is monies that was going to be spent, you know, and trickle down and throughout the communities, and everybody's going to be happy. The shops, the corner stores, huh? The hardware stores. It never happened. The pension payment only benefited retired public officers. So what happened to the rest of us? What happened to the rest of us? So that's nothing to do cartwheels about. Then there was the duck salaries. And with all due respect to the teachers, it was illegal. But beneficial to teachers only. The ones who stayed away from the job. And as I said, stay away, by the way, I would like to find out if anybody could tell me what happened to the work to rule. Is that off the books? You remember work to rule when the teachers refused to do anything but go to school and just teach their class when they decide to go and go home? No extracurricular. They had no fair, no harvests. No school sports. There was no intercall. You guys remember that? Today, we have teachers. We have teachers who haven't been paid for over a year. And they've been asked to wear red armbands. No protests in the streets. No walk to rule. 1 year. In some instances, 6 months. But that's okay. That's okay. Because the president not even hiding to go in bed with them. He's lying down and sleeping with them for everybody to see. Right? Anyways, let's get back to topic. The duck salary payment only affected a percentage of teachers / public workers. Again, public workers, public officers. The bi-monthly salary payment, that's not an achievement. There are Grenadians who get paid fortnightly ever since. And to date, it's the government bi-monthly payment has not been running smoothly. But if there's a need to tick a box, by all means, tick that box. Because election is coming, you can't go BSO. You got to tick a few boxes, right? But again, that only took place within the public service. And then there was the minimum wage increase. Probably the single most achievement of this Deacon Mitchell administration. but still nothing to do cartwheels about. So what are the achievements for the rest of us Grenadians that are not public workers? A government's achievements requires a balanced focus on measurable impact, policy outcomes, and tangible community benefits. And let me say that again. A government's achievements requires a balanced focus on measurable impact, policy outcomes, and tangible community benefits. Benefits that we can see, feel, touch, and doesn't affect just a certain demographic, but affects communities, affects the people in general of Grenada, Carriacou, and Petite Martinique, or whichever country we're talking about. Effective descriptions connect specific administrative actions to real-world improvements for citizens, rather than simply listing broad political goals. As if this description is just for NDC. Here the second part. Effective descriptions correct specific administrative actions to real world improvements for citizens. For citizens, all of us. Rather than simply listing broad political goals, like paying retroactive pension, duck salary, huh? Achievements encompass actions taken to stabilize society, improve citizens' well-being and quality of life. Not just public workers, all of us. As they say, you, me, us. All of a sudden, the benefits in Grenada is for you, me, and us. For 4 years, the NDC raped this country. Them, their cabal, their friends, and their family. And it was them alone. 4 years. We have 1 year left for an election. 1 year. And all of a sudden, it's you, me, and us. The Prime Minister stood on stage in a rally in Bushiju and told the NDC supporters to say who you are so that we know who to give. And the only reason why the others get in is because we don't know who you are. He didn't hide, he wasn't embarrassed. He stood in front of his colleagues, prime ministers, from Dominica and St. Lucia, Roosevelt Skerritt and Philip Jepier respectively, and told the world that the resources of this country, the taxpayers' monies, belongs to him and the NDC. And they alone should get his words. He said the only reason why the other side get in is because we don't know who you are. All of us need economic stability, and long-term sustainable development. That's what we're looking for from a government, from any administration. Yeah, we know you can do all at once. But give us one now, at least one. For 14 years, we cannot point to one. Not one. Long-term sustainable development project that the NDC can claim. So let's talk minimum wage increase. It is clear that not enough thought and planning was put into the increasing of the minimum wage. A very small percentage of workers was being paid $700 or $800 in Grenada. Let's just get that clear. Most minimum wage workers was already receiving between $1,200 and $1,500. And so the needle did not move. And why? Especially since the high rising cost of living and inflation on a whole. As prices increase, every unit of currency buys a smaller percentage of goods or services, which means our money loses its purchasing power. In other words, when the overall cost of living goes up, you need more money to purchase the exact same basket of goods you bought before. Since 2022, a large cross-section of Grenadians' workforce has been living on the edge or in poverty. And I'll tell you, an indication of when a country, or should I say the majority of people in a country, is living in poverty. And let me say this to you, living in poverty doesn't mean that you don't have a job, you don't have somewhere to live, and you're hungry and starving. No. Living in poverty is when you cannot make ends meet, even though you have a job. And you're still struggling. That's living in poverty. I was saying, an indication that there's growing poverty in a country is when everybody selling something. The neighbor that had a bunch of banana that will all hand it and give the neighbors a hand here, hand here, hand there, don't do that anymore, not easily. They put it on a table, on a tray by the road. And any corner, anywhere there's a little flat piece of land. You know, I see a guy I see him on Saturdays. I don't know if it's every Saturday. I think on Fridays as well. On the roundabout by Government House. Right? If you come up the lane and you keep going straight as if you're going to go down Lucas Street, there's a nice piece of flat concrete there. My man set up barbecue grill. It's like a kitchen there. And everywhere you see barbecue grills, people by the road with trays, metal trays, foil trays, with food, trying to earn an extra dollar, or sometimes a dollar, because that's what they do for a living. Mango, people selling mango by the road, tin mango, straight away. In a tray by the side of the road, bunks up, Calvini, anything they get, they're selling French cashews. All when I growing up, I didn't know anybody selling French cashew. You have a French cashew tree, children go to pick cashew, everything. I didn't know that. But it's being sold now. Everything. And that's a sign. Because they say, if everybody's selling, who's buying? Who's buying? They lack the financial resources and essentials to achieve a minimum standard of living. Grenada's workforce has been living in poverty. And here why? They lack the financial resources and essentials to achieve a minimum standard of living. They are employed, but not enough, not economically secured. It extends far beyond lack of income to include restricted access to healthcare, education, safe housing, and opportunities for social mobility. They work full time, but still struggle to pay rent, buy food, cover transportation, support their children, and absorb unexpected costs. Their wages do not provide a basic standard of living or dignity, of dignity. The evidence suggests that approximately half of Grenada's workforce, roughly 27,000 to 30,000 workers, earns less than $1,500 per month. We hear it all the time. The economy is growing. Grenada is growing. We're doing well under the Deacon Mitchell-led administration. Prime Minister of Vision. The question is, who is benefiting? And where is this growth? Is it cowtail growth? Where is this growth that most of us can't see with the bare eyes, with the naked eyes? Who is benefiting from this growth? The bottom line is, our minimum wage is not a living wage. It's different. If you can't live comfortably with your wage, then there's problems. Now let's run through a list of what the NNP did in the 22 years from 1995 to 2022. With the exemption, of course, of the period 2008 to 2013. So before from 1995 to 1999. So we probably shouldn't even check from 1995 because there was an administration that is the Nicholas Brafik administration from 1995 to 1999. So I should take that back. It's from 1999 to 2022. Two stadiums, the Kirani James Stadium and the Cricket Stadium. The Melville Street Bus Terminal in St. George's. The Esplanade Mall and the Cruise Ship Terminal. The Financial Complex. The Ministerial Complex. Poinceline International Airport and its expansion, now called the MBIA, that was changed by the Tillman Thomas administration during the 2008 to 2013 reign. Built the Houses of Parliament, the Surtees Bus Terminal, the Grenville Bus Terminal, the Surtees Breakwater Project, the Tyrrell Bay Port Facility in Harveyville, Carriacou, the Guav Polyclinic, that's like a mini hospital, the Lauriston Mini Sports Stadium in Carriacou, the General Hospital Phase 1 and Phase 2. That's where the new ER is now, the emergency. Upgrading of the Princess Alice Hospital. It's the first smart hospital in the OECS. Build the first and only juvenile center on the island. Responsible for the ongoing construction of the Simoon Cultural Center. Built community centers island-wide, resource centers, some of which this administration thought it necessary to take the keys from the people who was looking after it for the years gone by and have destroyed some of these resource centers and community centers. The state they're in right now. But it was our time now. Give us the keys. Introduce traffic lights. Now, these are things we're talking about that's a tangible, things you can see and long lasting. Liberalize the telecommunication industry in Grenada. Remember we said to go or call and ask your family abroad if they would take the call because we can't afford to pay for the overseas call. Remember that? And you go on in the phone booth and you put a 25 cents and before you start to call, it done. And if you do dare make an overseas call on your phone, you can't pay the bill. Remember that? The NMP is responsible for that liberalization. Establish regulatory bodies like NTRC, PURC, GAFIN, FROC. Now, these are bodies that help with the transparency and accountability of financial institutions like GAFIN. That's what GAFIN do. FROC is the entire system, the government system. And NP put that in place. Instituted high-speed internet in all government school and public spaces through the CARSIP project. Digitized government services through the Digital Transformation Project. Modernized customs and inland revenue operations. Invested in the youth. The first full-fledged Ministry of Youth with funded programs and policies. Built and established the Grand Baccalaureate Juvenile Rehabilitation and Treatment Center to help reform youths with challenges. 8 million invested in youth in agriculture. Established sewing cooperatives and small business for young people. Established the Youth in Parliament initiative. In 2013, when the NNP returned to office, the country was in serious financial trouble. And we know it. That's when they were selling assets to pay salaries. In fact, they sell assets that wasn't even theirs. And that's a fact. They sold property because of the desperation to stay afloat. Lest we forget, the NDC was selling assets to pay salaries and bills. The NNP brought 5 consecutive years of economic growth. GDP growth hit 7.3% in 2014, reduced debt to GDP from 108% to below 58% pre-COVID. Unpaid public sector compensation claims were cut from 110 million to zero, while claims processing was brought within a 60-day window. Today, this Deacon Mitchell-led administration is hiding. They are hiding the unpaid claims from us. They refuse to put it in the 2026 budget. So we don't know how much we owe anybody. And we do owe a lot of money to our contractors, service providers, hardware stores. But we have no clue because they are hiding it from us. It must be really bad for them to hide it. Millions owed to service providers and contractors. The NNP insured the country with the CRIF program in 2024. After the passage of Beryl, Grenada was able to receive $55 million. CRIF insurance payout. Now to Nawassa, Grenlec, agriculture workers, farmers, fisher folks, and housing for the vulnerable, for those who lost their roofs and who lost their homes. Well, we know that didn't work out so well, especially the housing part of it. They chose which farmers they gave monies, and fisher folks. They gave it to NDC supporters only, mostly, I should say. And well, the housing program, the Build Back Better program, is as corrupt as it came. Of course, who was in charge? Andy Williams. Legislated fiscal responsibility through the Fiscal Responsibility Act, the Public Finance Management Act, the Public Procurement Act, and the Debt Management Act. The St. John's River Flood Mitigation Project. Well, that's a disaster. Wherever the NNP left it, that's where it remains to date. The Prime Minister, when asked about it on one of his programs, no, in the Parliament, he told us first that when they asked about the bridges, he said the bridges are on island. He purchased, and I guess through the Ministry of Infrastructure, him being the Minister for Infrastructure, the 2 bridges, they're already on island. And then he proceeded to tell us that when they came into office, what was supposed to go there was 2 concrete bridges, and that's up by Steele's Auto and down the Humbug Bridge to go into the stadium area. He said it was too expensive. One bridge was costing $30 million, a concrete bridge. So they proceeded to purchase two metal bridges that they brought in, and it was just to bolt up and whatever. Maybe do your base and bolt up. And then when he was asked about it again, because nothing happened for months, he said, well, we're not sure if we're going to do two bridges. Maybe we just need one. Not sure which was the one, but recently he said which one it was, and it was the one up by Steeles. They was going to do that one, and they was going to leave the Humbug Bridge as it is because it is sentimental and historical and blah, blah, blah. All of a sudden, the Humbug Bridge, because they can't afford to do the two bridges. And then he wasted the money to purchase the metal bridges, and now he's saying they were told that they can't use the metal bridges, and they've gone back to the concrete bridges. Now, who gave you the advice to buy the metal bridges? You take on your own and buy the bridge? Or who made that decision? Because now we're hearing that you can't use the metal bridge, and you have to go back to using doing concrete bridges. And when he said that they're going to leave the Humbug Bridge, he was told, well, when the debris come down, they normally get stuck under the bridge and cause flooding because the water can't pass, bamboos and what come down, which is what it is, and which is why they were going to do the bridges higher, right? There was a reason for that, right? Rebuild the Grenada's infrastructure, roads, bridges, and that connect communities. Completed major roads rehabilitation across the island, including the Eastern Main Road Project, the Grand Anse Road Project, the Grand Etang Road Project, the Western Main Road Project. 30 miles of secondary roads. Now, these were many years ago, and so now they all need refurbishing, all of what I just called it. But our government don't have the money to do so. And remember how NDC used to call NNP? The concrete government, remember that? And what they said? The Prime Minister, Deacon Mitchell, as political leader, he said that concrete work is non-productive. He said so. Non-productive, he called it. Andy Williams, the minister for MIT, what did he say? We can't eat road. He said the high cost of living, and that's when they were campaigning to get into office, huh? And the cost of living is nowhere close to what it was then to now. It is way higher. Inflation, way higher. But all we hear, they build road here, they build road there, they build road everywhere. Tevin Andrew, Minister for Karukou and Petit Martinique Affairs, he said if anyone, that was as opposition, he said if anyone hear him using roads as an achievement, put him in the crazy house. Those were his words. And today, if you ask Tevin Andrew, the achievements of this administration in Karikou and the Piti Martinique, all you'll hear about is roads. The refurbishment and reconstruction of schools island-wide to include, but not limited to the Grenville Secondary, Grenada SDA, the Vendome Roman Catholic School, St. Joseph's Convent, Grenville and St. George, the Presentation Brothers College, McDonald's College, the GBSS, Tamsisi Bishop College in Karikou, among others. Ones like the St. David Secondary, the St. Andrew Anglican, the Grenada Christian Academy. Those are work in progress. were continued or should be continued by the now NDC administration. Coming out real slow from the pipeline. Folks, there are so much more. There's so much more. So I just want what the NDC did now. Somebody out there, please help me. Inbox me. Message me. Put it in the papers. Put it on Facebook. Tell us. Tell us the achievements of the NDC from 1995 with the Nicholas Braffitt administration, George Brazan for 4 months in 1995, and Tillman Thomas administration from 2008 to 2013. And this Deacon Mitchell-led administration, NDC administrations, what sustainable development projects, what capital projects. While in opposition, Prime Minister, he was then political leader, among others, asked the incumbent, the former administration, to add to the VAT exempt items list. He asked for packaged rice, smoked herrings, sardines, mackerel, salt meat, like pigtail, pig snout, salt beef. That was when the shoes was on the other foot. It's easy to stay out there and say, oh, we want this. Yeah, easy, easy, easy. The NDC won the election, came into office, and they had their own list. Now, there are certain basic foods that came with the VAT law when NDC, the administration, implemented VAT between 2008 and 2013. Right? And it came with exemption and zero-rated items like loose rice, flour, sugar, bread, ground provision, vegetables, and fish, among others. So those are there in law, as are always. The NDC, when they came into office, and Appendix 2 of the 2026 budget statement, they added to the list, listen up folks, soya chunks. I don't know how many of you eating soya chunks. Veggie patties. I don't know how many of you going to the supermarket and buy veggie patties. And there we go. 5 different oils. Olive oil, canola oil, soybean oil, sunflower oil, and coconut oil. That reminds me of PDD and his case with all this oil they found in his, in his condo. Right? Then he added red kidney beans, black-eyed peas, lentil peas, hand sanitizers, adult pampers, baby pampers, toothpaste, mouthwash, toilet paper, and inputs from local manufacturing of toilet paper, liquid soap, bath gel and hand soap, laundry soap, bars, liquid powder, liquid and powder, different soaps, right? All female sanitary hygienic products, including sanitary napkins, tampons, and panty liners, and condoms. He did not put on packaged rice that he asked for, smoked herrings, sardines, mackerel, salted meats that he said most families use daily. Nothing so, because it's his turn now, right? So he ain't put that on because he need the money. So he did tax those, right? The NDC, or NNP rather, the NNP administration added 6 items to the list after they came in 2013, and everything was nice and dandy, and then the cost of living, the inflation started to climb, and in January of 2022, they added to the list salt fish, turkey parts, because some people do eat meats, you know. Turkey parts, vegetable cooking oil, cheddar cheese, split peas, and electricity. Oh, yes, a very important one, electricity. This Deacon Mitchell-led administration, on the other hand, on entering office in June of 2022, 2 months later, added back the VAT to electricity, removed sugar from the list, and add VAT to sugar, and forgot all about the he wanted smoked herring, sardines, mackerels, and other salted meat on the list. The only administration that removed items from the list, and 2 very main items, sugar and electricity. Folks, since the Deacon Mitchell-led administration came to office in 2022, Greenleg raised their rates 3 times. This recently, and everybody's bawling. Can't afford to pay their bills. The administration removed a 25% decrease that the NNP administration had on the non-fuel charge, the non-fuel rate of the electricity. The NDC, NNP administration had a 25% decrease, and the NDC put it right back on. The NNP had removed all VAT charges on electricity. The NDC put it back. And added to that, the bill went up 3 times. And now with no cushioning effects for the people, lots of people can't afford to pay their bills. Folks, who the soya chunks and the veggie patties and the oils for? Who? It's all about Deacon Mitchell and his friends. On Tuesday, and he could afford to buy soya chunks and veggie patties. He can afford it. Anybody eating that can afford it. Well, I don't know about the many oils, you know, 5 different oils. On Tuesday, the 23rd, June 2026, the government tabled the digital transformational bill. What we looking is time there. Time to wrap up or what? I have 7 minutes. Okay, great. Now, The Digital Transformation Bill is a piece of law that they are seeking to pass to set up an agency, a statutory body that will control all digital services that are provided by central government and its statutory bodies. So like the tax system that Inland Revenue uses, the NIS system, the medical record system, the court system, the electoral system, all these records and digital systems that are used to operate central government and state-owned enterprises, the customs, the port authority, that agency would more or less have control over all the systems. The real risk here, my friends, is that agency's powers are so wide that it allows them to access even private citizens' data. That agency can access your medical records. Nothing to stop them, or no one to stop them from doing so. In my mind, weaponizing it for political gain. Really, what's the rush? While we are in an election year, what then is the use of the Ministry of ICT? What this digital bill and agency created is a legal path to get and spread information on citizens and create a discord. All they have to do is set up a board of directors, and they then will have access to all data. Added to that, this whole setup is another avenue to feed the boys and the girls. The minister appoints a CEO. First of all, we have to get a CEO, the chief executive officer. I believe the minister of digital transformation is Ron Redhead. Now, the CEO has the right to appoint their board and the agency from 1 to 3 terms, 3-year terms. The CEO gets to appoint others to add to our already over-the-top wage bill. And in the meantime, get on with the corruption whilst they try to rig the upcoming elections. The next thing we will hear, we would hear appointments of digital advisors and digital ambassadors. Job for the boys, money for the boys. Pay attention, my friends, and listen for the names Orlando Romain and Roy McEwen. Together with Ron Redhead, that is a scary combination. Folks, that's a wrap on this evening's episode. This is Simon Says 2.0, the radio version. Signing off with love and legacy. Stay spiritual, stay grounded. And remember, a better Grenada is possible.
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I just want to say good night, good night to each and everyone. If you guys are locking up for one by you guys, all right, that's how we do it, man. Thursdays, yeah? It's how we jump start your weekend right here, right now. We are from Radio 93.3, 93.9. Our number one right now. We just warming up. And if I can also send us a WhatsApp message, 440-4933. That's our WhatsApp number. Let me know where you guys are locking up from, yeah? Big up to Carl, big up to Mitchie, and the entire team, right?

Have you guys ever been to China? No, I haven't been there, so I have a map right now. I'm exploring right now. I'm looking for China. I want to go on the Great Wall, do you? Yeah, boy, telling me.

Guys, we're going to take a quick commercial break and then come back with so much more. When we come back with more vibe right here on WeFM Radio 93.3. 93.9, guys. Stick around. We are coming back, all right?

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0: 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This is your chance to be part of something big. 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

0: 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We are getting ready to shut down our number one, then come back with so much more right here on our number two. Yeah, guys, we are coming back. Stay, we are coming back after these, all right?
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0: I don't know where you're going back for it. Me in there in the scat and more sickness, either inside or outside. If you want me to stick around, I go stay. But you see this thing in and out here, now in the pan, out the pan? No way! No way! It's either in or out, yeah? Anyways, guys, just about 29 minutes already making its way, gone past the hour of 10. Yeah, we're going to take a break and come back with more right here on WeFM Radio.
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Ironic how the news I got about you ended up being bad news. 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

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Surely goodness and mercy shall follow me all the days of my life, and I shall dwell in the house of the Lord forever and ever. Good morning, good morning. I am Pastor Stanford Simon. This is Morning Glory. How was your day yesterday? I do hope you had a good day. I had a very full day yesterday, I must say. A bit too much. And, you know, trying to do the many things we have to. And Labby. Good morning to Labby, as you would say. Good morning to all the folks to waking up in Parkley this morning. Good morning to you. Good morning, Tivoli. Oh, the folks in Tivoli doing Granba. Hey, good morning, Granba. River Sally. Yeah, Sally. Good morning, River Sally. There's two River Sally I know of. There's one in St. Patrick's, and there's one in St. Mark. Is St. Mark or St. John? I think St. Mark. There's a River Sally in St. Mark, I believe. Am I correct? I'm not sure. Somebody may have to correct me on that, but I think so. Today, we have some time of worship and praise, thanking God for the opportunity to spend this time together. We're going to have great fun. Thank you, everybody. Good morning to you again. Welcome to Morning Glory. And we're going to have some great time of worship today. God is good, isn't he? He's an awesome God. And so we're grateful for this wonderful opportunity. Welcome.

0: is so much bad news in the world today. Very seldom you hear good news. I want to share with you a Bible reading from the Word of God. Here is the good news. This is the Bible reading from the book of Romans chapter 8, as Paul speaks to the Romans.
1: Therefore now no condemnation to those who are in Christ Jesus, who do not walk according to the flesh, but according to the Spirit. For the law of the Spirit of life in Christ Jesus has made me free from the law of sin and death. For what the law could not do in that it was weak through the flesh, God did by sending his own Son in the likeness of sinful flesh, on account of sin. He condemned sin in the flesh, that the righteous requirement of the law might be fulfilled in us who do not walk according to the flesh, but according to the Spirit. For those who live according to the flesh set their minds on the things of the flesh, but those who live according to the Spirit, the things of the Spirit. For to be carnally minded is death, but to be spiritually minded is life and peace, things of the Spirit. For to be carnally minded is death, but to be spiritually minded is life.

0: He who raised Christ from the dead will also give life to your mortal bodies through his Spirit who dwells in you. Therefore, brethren, we are debtors, not to the flesh, to live according to the flesh. For if you live according to the flesh, you will die. But if by the Spirit you put to death the deeds of the body, you will live. For as many as are led by the Spirit of God, these are sons of God. For you did not receive the spirit of bondage again to fear, but you received the Spirit of adoption by whom we cry out, Abba, Father. The Spirit himself bears witness with our spirit that we are children of God. And if children, then heirs, heirs of God and joint heirs with Christ. If indeed we suffer with him, that we may also be glorified together. For I consider that the sufferings of this present time are not worthy to be compared with the glory which shall be revealed in us. For the earnest expectation of the creation eagerly waits for the revealing of the sons of God. For the creation was subjected to futility, not willingly, but because of him who subjected it in hope. Because the creation itself also will be delivered from the bondage of corruption into the glorious liberty of the children of God. For we know that the whole creation groans and labors with birth pangs together until now. Not only that, but we also, who have the first fruits of the Spirit, even we ourselves, groan within ourselves, eagerly waiting for the adoption, the redemption of our body. For we were saved in this hope. But hope that is seen is not hope. For why does one still hope for what he sees? But if we hope for what we do not see, we eagerly wait for it with perseverance. Likewise, the Spirit also helps in our weaknesses. For we do not know what we should pray for as we ought, but the Spirit himself makes intercession for us with groanings which cannot be uttered. Now he who searches the hearts knows what the mind of the Spirit is, because he makes intercession for the saints according to the will of God. And we know that all things work together for good to those who love God, to those who are the called according to his purpose. For whom he foreknew, he also predestined to be conformed to the image of his Son, that he might be the firstborn among many brethren. Moreover, whom he predestined, these he also called. Whom he called, these he also justified. And whom he justified, these he also glorified. What then shall we say to these things? If God is for us, who can be against us? He who did not spare his own Son, but delivered him up for us all, how shall he not with him also freely give us all things? Who shall bring a charge against God's elect? It is God who justifies. Who is he who condemns? It is Christ who died, and furthermore is also risen, who is even at the right hand of God, who also makes intercession for us. Who shall separate us from the love of Christ? Shall tribulation, or distress, or persecution, or famine, or nakedness, or peril, or sword? As it is written, for your sake we are killed all day long. We are accounted as sheep for the slaughter. Yet in all these things, we are more than conquerors through him who loved us. For I am persuaded that neither death, nor life, nor angels, nor principalities, nor powers, nor things present, nor things to come, nor height, nor depth, nor any other created thing shall be able to separate us from the love of God, which is in Christ Jesus our Lord.
1: This building, let's lift our hands in the presence of the Lord. We're going to worship him. The Bible declares that we are to worship him in the beauty of holiness. I want every hand lifted. If you want to close your eyes, go ahead and close them, but I want you to focus

Worthy to be adored. Can I get an amen on that? Can I get an amen on that? The Bible records in Matthew chapter 2 and verse number 11. It says, when the wise men came to the place where baby Jesus was, it says, when they saw him, they fell down and worshiped him. Everybody say, fell down. They bowed down and they worshiped him. And the scripture says, and then their treasures were opened. And they presented unto him gifts.

healed and delivered even while we're worshiping and recording. Does anybody believe that with me? I want you to lift up your hands now and begin to lift up your voices. That's right. Just begin to open your own mouth and begin to worship him. Out of your spirit, just begin to

0: Join us as we present real life and other uplifting stories to inspire you along the rugged paths of your life. 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
1: Showing up. Psalms 116, verse 2. Because he has inclined his ear to me, therefore I will call upon him as long as I live. One of the world's greatest painters, Leonardo da Vinci, spent 10 years drawing ears, elbows, hands, and other parts of the body in many different aspects. Then one day he set aside the exercise and painted what he saw. Likewise, athletes and musicians never become great without regular practice. For years, many of us sometimes resist irregular routine prayer life. I myself, very early in my Christian life, and even sometimes I fail from not spending enough time with God routinely, believing that communicating with God should be spontaneous and free. But I found out that I needed the discipline of regularity to make possible those exceptional times of free communication with God. Eventually, I learned that spontaneity often flows with discipline. The writer, Nancy Myers, says she attends church in the same spirit she goes to her desk every morning to write, so that if an idea comes, she will be there to receive it. I approach prayer the same way. I keep on doing it whether it feels like I'm profiting from it or not. I show up in hope of getting to know God better and having a better understanding of his word and insight into what he wants me to do and say. Perhaps hearing from him in ways accessible only through solitude. The English word meditate derives from the Latin word that means to rehearse. Often my prayer seems like a kind of rehearsal, doing the same thing over and over and over and over again. And sometimes you go to pray, I go to pray, and you feel like your prayer is reaching the ceiling. Nothing's happening. Have you gone praying for weeks, even months? And sometimes you feel like you're not praying at all. But you did not give up praying, and you realize later on that God was just testing you, waiting to see what you will do. He's listening. He's just not answering, and he answers in his own time and at his own pace. I go over basic notes, like the Lord's Prayer, practice familiar pieces from the Psalms, and try out a few new tunes. Mainly, I show up every time to talk with God, maybe for a short time, maybe for a long time. And there are times I just set a day or two where I just pray and fast. It is meaningful to have those moments because I realize in spending time with God, you are drawn into a closer relationship with him. Too many of us are spending very little time with God, but we want much from him. I want to challenge you today to look and see how much time you're actually spending with God. I mean quietly, praying, reading your Bible. For many of us want much from God, but we do not want to spend much time with God. Prayer is the simplest form of speech that infants' lips can try. Keep in mind that prayer reaches the mightiest on high. He's God of the heaven and earth. Prayer is an intimate conversation with our God. And if you trust him, and if you know him personally, trust me, he will make a great difference in your life only if you spend time with him. If you have a friend, you would want to spend time with that friend, not so? If God is your friend, then spend time with him. Let me pray for you. Father, in the name of Jesus, I just pray today that you help each person that is struggling to spend time with you, that your Holy Spirit would minister to them. They be drawn into a closer relationship with you. I pray for those, Lord, who feel that they cannot pray and they cannot talk to you. Help them to know it's a conversation you're seeking with them. In the name of Jesus Christ of Nazareth, I pray for a breakthrough in their heart, in their mind, in their spirit. They be drawn into a closer relationship with you. This we ask in Jesus' holy and precious name. Amen and amen. Have a beautiful day in the Lord.

all you who are weary and burdened, and I will give you rest. Matthew chapter 11, verse 28. Music for the weary and burdened. That's SGBC Radio. If you're listening, you know you'll never be the same.

Oh my God, how great thou art, how great thou art. Good morning to you as you continue to give the best you can for God. And some of you waking up this morning, I hope you said your prayer as we enjoy this time together, as you prepare to face the day ahead. I know there are so many things can go wrong, but just know that if it started right for you, despite it may go wrong, you make it through, you overcome. Here are some challenges you'll face. There are some things that might be said you wouldn't like, or things be done you will not like. But hold your head up, hold your shoulders up. Do not allow it to sink you in any form or shape. There's so many things that people say that are negative. You know, people find negative things to say very easily, very quickly. Seldom to say the positive things. You're doing positive things for the last 10 years. Nobody see it, nobody comment on it, but you do one bad thing, everybody dung on you. You know, you're so bad, and they know that long, you're only pretending. You know, that is unbelievable. The things that persons would say, the negativity is destructive, and therefore I distance myself from negative people. I really do not like to be in the company and presence of negative people. And I tell them that, you're too negative. Tell them, do not be afraid to tell them, you are too negative. And therefore, I cannot be in your company, because if I continue to be in your company, you would contaminate my mind, you would contaminate my future, you would contaminate my behavior. You know, you're bad for me. You just let them know that they're bad for you. You say, Pastor, I don't want you to lose a friendship. Well, stay there and be contaminated and be destructive to you and your future. Because you know what? God is there. He got the power. He got what he's going to do for you and I. And he's waiting for you. God wants to make the difference in your life. You know, join with God, man. Surrender to him. Make your life what God wanted to be, and you will be amazed at things that can happen in your life. Listen to Travis Green. Good morning, everybody, on this beautiful morning. But listen to what Travis Green had to say. This is Morning Glory.

Siddiqui, good morning to you. And for those of you waking up and saying, oh, geez, I need to begin my day, I need to do something pretty unique today. I know that God is going to take you through. He's going to do a great work in your life, only if you allow him to. There is something unique about the grace of God. His grace is sufficient, you know, that sometimes we fail to understand how powerful God's grace is, and we leave things to just happen. But, you know, if you know God and understand where he wants us to go, for it is by grace you have been saved, and through faith, it's not of yourself, it's a gift of God. There are so many persons who think they can work for their salvation, because God's grace, there is no fee to it. You do not deserve to receive it, but you receive it anyway. You're forgiven because God chose to forgive you, and he gave his son, Jesus Christ, that you and I can have eternal life. So in true meaning of that, none of us have any right above any other to inherit the kingdom of God equally in the sight of God. So your religion, or your denomination, or your faith, or your belief, whatever it is, cannot exceed the grace of God, and is no better than anyone else who go before God, because the only thing that God asks us to do is to confess with our mouth, believe in our heart that Jesus Christ is Lord. That repentive spirit, that repentive life, he wants you to come and say, Lord, I have messed up, I've done it, I've done things I shouldn't, say things I shouldn't, and now I want you to become Lord and Master of my life. You know, that is what the grace of God is all about. It's about setting you free when you didn't even ask to be set free. The only thing is that you gotta receive that which have been given to you, which you may not even know that have been given to you. You know what I mean? It's like you have $1 million in the bank, in your bank account, but you haven't checked your bank account for 3 to 5 years. You haven't checked in 5 years, you haven't checked your bank account. And lo and behold, that money been there for you for 5 years, and you there struggling to pay your bills, you're struggling your mortgage, you want to go on holiday, you can't go on holiday, you're frustrated, and one day you just go to, you know, to check the bank account to see what's there, and lo and behold, there is $1 million in the bank. And how long are there? 5 years. Who put it there? You don't know. Somebody just, you know, decided that they don't put $1 million on your account. Gift. They gifted you with that. But you didn't know it's there, and you just happened to learn it's there. But even when you learn it's there, you still don't want to spend it because you're afraid of what would happen. You ask all kind of question, and the truth is, 6 years, 7 years, 10 years go on, the money day, and you're touching it. You're right there, you know, right there for you to use, but you see in trouble, you're afraid to spend the money because you know what the day, you know. Now what God do? God do that for you. You know him, but he put it there for you. Just when you're ready for it, you could tap into it and take it. That's the grace of God. That's what I'm talking about. That many of you need God, but you're pretending you don't need him. It's there and available to set you free, but you do not want to set free. You want to be set free, yet still you are not setting yourself free because of your own blindedness. You are blinded by your own sin, by your own behaviors, by your own thinking. And God is saying, come on to me, all ye who are burdened and heavy laden, and I will give you rest. God wants to give you rest. The question is, are you ready to receive the rest of God? For it is by grace you have been saved through faith. And it is not of yourself. It is the gift of God, not by works, so that no one can boast. So you cannot work for your salvation. That unmerited favor of God is available to every human being, and is available to you today. I want you to know that. I just want you to know that. That's all. Whatever you do, it is up to you. But I want you to know that the free gift is available. You can take it, receive it, and help you to be a far better person, or you can continue to live the way that you're living now. It is all up to you. Not so? Let us thank God. Let us pray.
Father, I just thank you for your grace. I thank you for your mercy. I thank you for your provision. I thank you for the wonderful opportunity you give to us through your Son, Jesus Christ, to know you personally. Thank you for your forgiveness. Lord, I pray for the persons who are just struggling today, who do not know you, but Lord, you have given them an opportunity to know you. Your grace that is abundant and available. Speak into their life, O God, that they would get to know you. Heavenly Father, I pray for the mother, Lord, that trust you, that know you, that father that know you, that brother that know you. But God, they are struggling through. They just need you to strengthen them and surround them with your grace that is so precious. Lord, a little bit more. They want to be strengthened a little bit more. There are those who are saying, God, you are not there. They're feeling empty. They're feeling that you have deserted them. Oh, God, in the name of Jesus, I pray this morning would be a deliverance morning. Today would be a deliverance day for them. In the name of Jesus, I glorify your name, and I stand ready to serve and to do the things you've called me to do. And so there are others out there who just want you to take control of their life. And for those who are hardening their heart, oh God, I pray you minister to them in a special way. Let your glory shine round about them, and let your power come upon them. In the name of the Father, and the Son, and the Holy Spirit, we claim your victory in our day today. And all of God people, we say, amen, and amen, and amen. Hallelujah. God's name be praised.

Oh, tell the world about the treasure you found. And that is, if you have found that relationship with Jesus Christ, or have that relationship with him, it is a precious treasure you found. Make the best of it. There are many who long to have that relationship. They do not know how to have it, even how to begin. And there are many religions and denominations who are fighting for a person to have a relationship with, really with the religion, not with the God who they should be serving. And that is a problem we face in our world today. People are defending a religion. I don't have to defend any religion. I don't have to defend God. God is big enough to defend himself. I want to say to people, I don't have to argue and prove to you that this is true. I always say, I could tell you what my position is, tell you what I believe. I could talk to you or reason with you why I believe what I believe, but that's totally up to you to believe it or to do whatever you want with your life. But the relationship with God, it is most important to me. It has been a beautiful relationship for which I have enjoyed. I can see how God have blessed me, empowered me, how he helped me to become the man that I am today, the pastor that I am, the businessman that I am, and I'm enjoying every single bit of it. And the reality of it is, I love it. I love it. I love it. I love it. And you are God. Find that place where you too can enjoy that deep personal relationship with Christ. Trust me. Hey, thank you so much for being with me this morning. I'm Pastor Stanford Simon. We had great worship at St. Jude's Baptist Church on Sunday. It was beautiful as we continue to build the momentum. And trust me, if you're trying to stay away from church because you want to stay away from church, you just want to use an excuse, right? But let me tell you something. If you really want to serve God and be with the people of God, nothing would stop you from coming into the house of God. You'll come and rejoice and give God thanks, but you'll be excited about doing that. So I do hope you get excited about going to your church, wherever that is, as we all work together to give God all the praise and glory. I am Pastor Stanford Simon. Thank you so much for being with me again. Go into peace, grace, and mercy of our Lord. Know that there are dream killers out there. They will do everything possible to destroy you or your dreams. Don't allow them to. Hold your head up, your shoulders up, go there, do and be the best you can. Know that I love you, but my God loves you far more.

morning, Jesus. Good morning, Father. Good morning, Holy Spirit. Before the noise of the day, before the emails, before the meetings, before the traffic, before the deadlines, I come to acknowledge you, the one who watched over me while I slept, the one who kept my heartbeat through the night, the one who neither slumbers nor sleeps. Psalm 118 verse 24 says, "This is the day which the Lord hath made. We will rejoice and be glad in it." And so I rejoice

Is blessed. Today is favored. Today is ordered by God. Psalm 5 verse 12 says, "For thou, Lord, wilt bless the righteous."

I receive wisdom. I receive clarity. I receive confidence. I receive divine direction. My mind is sharp. My hands are blessed. My words carry grace. My efforts produce results.

0: make the best of every second you get. 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
1: Blessing for the week, Numbers 6 verses 24 to 26 says.
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1: Shine upon thee.
0: I wish you nothing less than the best, man. 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
1: Therefore,
0: heartfelt thanks to Country Coal.
1: May the Lord bless you.
0: 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We have you covered.
1: May the Lord bless your work. May the Lord bless you.
0: You're on your way to work right now. Good morning to you.
1: May the Lord bless you.
0: You're at home.
1: May the Lord bless you.

In the name of Jesus, I command this day. I command this week. Job 38 verse 12 says, Hast thou commanded the morning since thy days, and caused the dayspring to know his place? Therefore, I arise and command my morning. I command this day to cooperate with my destiny. I command this week to align with God's purpose for my life.

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0: ask you a question that might hurt a little. How much energy have you wasted trying to prove you matter to people who don't even care? Think about it. How many times have you sat there, phone in hand, drafting a post, or sitting at a table explaining your big plan, waiting for that nod of approval, waiting for that hit of dopamine that makes you feel like you've accomplished something before you've even started? We live in a world that tells you to broadcast your life. Share your wins, share your breakfast, share your grind. But let me tell you the brutal truth that nobody wants to admit. Most people talk about the work because they are terrified to actually do it. They announce their moves because the applause feels like success. But applause is not success. Applause is a drug. And every time you open your mouth to seek validation for a dream you haven't built yet, you are leaking the very power you need to build it. You see, there is a science to this failure. When you tell everyone what you are going to do, I'm going to start that business in 2026, I'm going to lose 30 pounds, I'm going to write that book, your brain releases dopamine, it tricks you. It gives you the chemical reward of the achievement without you having to endure the sweat, the tears, or the discipline required to actually earn it. You feel good, you feel productive, but you haven't moved an inch. You are standing in the same spot, high on the fumes of a fantasy, while the real work remains untouched in the dark. And this is why you are stuck. This is why you feel that gnawing emptiness when the lights stop coming and the room goes quiet, because you have traded your potency for attention. But 2026 demands something different from you. If you want to change your life, I mean, really change it. Not just put a fresh coat of paint on the same old rot. You have to learn the art of the disappear. You have to learn to embrace the dark room. You have to understand that the most powerful move you will ever make is the one nobody sees coming. Real power doesn't scream. It doesn't clamor for attention. It doesn't need to be televised. Think about the seed in the soil. Does the seed shout when it breaks open? Does the oak tree demand an audience while it pushes its roots through the dirt in the pitch black of winter? No. It grows in silence. It grows in the dark. It anchors itself deep in the earth where no one can see, so that when the storm comes, and the storm is coming, it can stand tall. You are that seed. But you keep digging yourself up to see if you've grown yet. You keep exposing your roots to the harsh light of public opinion before they've had a chance to take hold. And then you wonder why you wither. You have to stop giving people access to your vision before it's ready. Not everyone deserves a front row seat to your process. In fact, most people in your life are not equipped to handle the magnitude of what you are trying to build. When you share your big vision with small minds, they don't see your potential. They see their own limitations reflected back at them. They will tell you, be realistic. They will tell you that's too risky. They will plant seeds of doubt in your garden because your growth makes them uncomfortable. Your evolution reminds them of their stagnation. So they try to pull you back down to their level, not because they hate you, but because your rising exposes their falling. So the first rule for 2026 is simple, but it is hard. Close your mouth, shut it, stop explaining yourself, stop justifying your existence, stop trying to get people to understand you. You do not owe anyone an explanation for your growth. You do not owe anyone a breakdown of how you got where you are or where you are going. That part of the journey belongs to you. The long nights, yours. The early mornings when your body screams for sleep, but your spirit screams for destiny, yours. The setbacks that brought you to your knees, yours. When you move in silence, you become dangerous. You become unpredictable. People fear what they cannot see. They respect what they cannot predict. In a world where everyone is vomiting their every thought onto the internet, the person who holds their cards close to their chest is the one who controls the game. Silence is not weakness. Silence is a strategy. It is a weapon. It keeps you from reacting impulsively. It keeps you from saying things you'll regret. But more importantly, it forces you to sit with yourself. And that is the part that scares you, isn't it? Being alone with yourself. We fill our lives with noise, podcasts, music, endless scrolling, gossip, drama. Because if we turn it all off, if we sit in a quiet room with nothing but our own thoughts, we might have to face the person in the mirror. And for a lot of you, that person is a stranger. Or worse, that person is someone you don't even like. You've spent so much time curating a version of yourself for the world that you've lost a version of yourself that actually exists. You've been running from your own reflection. But if you want to win in 2026, you have to stop running. You have to look at that reflection and say, I am going to fix this. Not for them, for me. You have to reach a point where you like yourself enough to keep a promise to yourself. How can you trust yourself to build an empire if you can't even trust yourself to get out of bed when the alarm goes off? How can you command respect from the world if you don't respect yourself enough to put down the junk food, to put down the distractions, to do the work when no one is watching? You are built by the tiny decisions you make in the dark. The world rewards you in public for what you do in private. But you want the public reward without the private sacrifice. You want the trophy without the training. You want the resurrection without the death. But you have to die to who you used to be if you want to give birth to who you are becoming. This is about the stoic art of taking back control. Epictetus taught us that we are disturbed not by things, but by the...
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4: 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Once again, please speak loudly, clearly. 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
1: Shaggy, this morning I want to speak a little on the young man that died in St. George's. That is Akeem Richardson. Shaggy, Akeem Richardson used to do cleaning. He used to wash them buses, vehicles in St. George's. And he died in the hospital after 1 month. His relatives get to know he died in the hospital. Shaggy, what I'm saying is, if he died up there and they identify him, they don't know who he belonged to. All they had to do was to take a picture of the young man and let his relatives identify him. Nothing so has been done. After 1 month, the aunt heard of it, and she went down and do the arrangement. The talk on the street in Shaggy, he was washing down a police bus van. And after he finished, he asked him for his money. And the police don't even him paying him. So he had a little water in the bucket what he was washing down the van with. He pitched it on him. And he started running. And the police jumped into his vehicle and run after him and bounced him, pick him up and bring him in the hospital. Shaggy, if that is true, it is so unfortunate. People don't treat people like that. This young man live on the street. Everybody know him. He doing his little job to get to survive. That is what he does. He don't interfere with nobody. And if that is true, I'm calling on the relevant authority to investigate the situation. This man is, the little boy is not a dishonest person. Last year he get a bag of money, he bring it to the police. Why, if that is true, he have to end like that? This story is too good to be a false story. Akeem do what he have to do. He just happened to be one of the unfortunate ones to come into this world under that situation. So I'm calling on whoever it is to investigate that problem. They say the mother is mad. She don't know what she's saying. But he has some truth in it, Shaggy. Please, I'm calling. And I want to leave a direct message to that person. If it is true, you might get away from God, from man, but you won't get away from God. It's too unfortunate. Everybody has their life to live. He's a human being. Don't mind to see him on the street like that. He's a human being, and he's working for his money. He don't begging you. He's going and he's hustling to survive on the street, and it's unfair to take that kind of advantage of somebody who don't have the voice to speak for themselves. So, Shaggy, I don't want to take much of your time. I'm calling on the authorities to investigate the matter to see if it is true or if it is false. We're burying him on Monday, and we're may soul rest in peace.
0: Okay.
1: Thank you, Shaggy.
0: Well, as you say, it's alleged. We want to treat it as such. Not being factual. Having enough information to label it as being truthful. But as you said, and it's true, you can hide something from man, but you cannot hide it from

0: Morning time, hello.
1: Pleasant good morning, my barrister. How are you this morning?
0: I'm good, fine, thanks, and you?
1: All right, thank God for life. I just called to tell you, this fuel this morning is a words of direction and inspiration, and also wisdom. Thank you so very much. You have a good day. Derek McKenzie, good morning. Take care, my barrister.
0: Okay.
1: All right.

0: Morning time, hello.
1: Shaggy, what one?
0: A good, you know.
1: Yeah, I just want to make my contribution. I just want to call on the young men, Shaggy, at Grenada, to stay away from crime and violence, brother. You know, it is too many times a lot of young men been losing their hands. You know, I believe your hands is very important. Your hand is to cook, your hand is to wash, your hand is to drive, your hand is to write, your hand is to knead the flour, your hand is to peel the provision, to cook, your hand is to do all such things, to cut loss in the land, you know, and then a lot of young men just losing their hands, you know. I want parents, mother, father, you know, speak to the children, brother, especially the boys, you know. Too much of them losing their hands, Shaggy, you know. And Grenada have a lot of young guys with no hands, you know. And this is very saddening, you know. This is a very saddening thing coming into the country right now. A lot of young men losing their hands, you know. This is my contribution, brother.
0: All right.

0: morning, Chime. Hello.
1: Hi, good morning, Shaggy.
0: Hi.
1: And good morning to the nation. Shaggy, my cause is the feelings of to hear people say, leave things how it is, because you could never change, and no better will come. Anybody that holds that type of feeling towards country and towards anything in life has a backward feeling, a coward feeling. If the men before had left things how it was, we had never reached today where we reach. Change is good. Fighting for justice is good. And that's the only how you could make things better. When you fight for justice, you fight for a change, you fight against things that are wrong, and you speak up against it. That's the only how you could change your society and make your society better. Anytime you leave your society just how it is, it gets worse. It rottens, it deteriorates, because there is no guardrails, and there is no people speaking up against that which is wrong and evil. So, my brother, if you believe things must remain how it is, you are a coward. And you dead long, long, long before you die. You're already a dead man. Changes is what improved the world and what improved society. If the NDC had set back and didn't fight for their change, they wouldn't have reached where they reached today. However, just so it goes, other people who see wrong and see evil will have to speak up against it and fight for that change. So, don't sit down and ever accept the fact that things must remain how it is, because if you change it, it's going to get worse. No. Be brave. Be bold. Face changes. And let the change be for justice. Let it be for righteousness and justice. Thank you, Chef.

0: morning time, hello.
1: Good morning, boss. How are you?
0: I'm doing well, good.
1: I ain't hearing you at all, still fast, faster.
0: I know, I'm doing okay.
1: Okay. You know, you have some people we talk every day, and they say too much of one thing good for nothing. Well, anyway, that's not my point. My point is, I always talk about the overhanging trees. Last night, I'm a victim of a broken windscreen from a mango. I want to know who could he go to, because I find enough is enough. He crying. Last week, I got away by an inch away from the same mango tree. Last night, I couldn't get away. I want to know who in that territory we could go, because I find we talking about them overhanging trees, and I find nothing, nobody doing nothing about it. And I find enough is enough. I don't know if I could go to the owner of the garden or who we could go to. So I feel I might need some help and advice from some people this morning who know better than me. Shall we have a blessed day?
0: You too, man.

0: normally the tree will have an owner when it's bearing fruit, right? But once it comes to damage or damages, left alone. Morning.
1: Morning, how are you? Shaggy, well, I have to talk about what's happening on the airport, the industrial, the plight of the workers on the airport. Last time when I talked about the teachers, man, I get it left, right, and center from them NDC people. But I have to talk to what is fair. Presently, Grenada is enjoying a peaceful industrial climate, with the issue of unpaid teachers hopefully resolved, should be a thing of the past. Let industrial peace remain, and I use this opportunity to call on the Grenada Airport Authority, or all the concerned, to prioritize health and safety. It is your responsibility to create the conditions and an environment which is conducive for working. It is unbearable and unconscionable that workers who have no other choice have to risk their lives daily while numerous complaints made and blatantly refusal to communicate remains unresponsive, as if I hear correctly. Finally, it would appear that the problem of health and safety does exist and is evidence of the high level of absenteeism and sick leave submitted to the company. And I vividly remember the workers in the airport were subjected to unkind, unfair, and unjustifiable public remarks by a prominent individual instead of effectively dealing with the issue and attending to the workers' plight, a sign of incompetence. I sympathize with the workers at the airport who have the courage and the testicular fortitude to take industrial action. And I speak for those who fear victimization, like termination of contracts, threatening their livelihood. And I'm not no champion of our workers. So to the Grenada Airport Authority, the company, all those who concern, treat your workers with dignity and respect. Respect the rights of workers to a safe, secure, and comfortable and healthy environment. Let industrial peace continue to reign over this beautiful land of ours. And without delay, fix the problem. Treat it with utmost urgency. The workers at the airport, I don't care who you are from top to bottom, deserves betterment, better treatment for the betterment and for their lives. You have to attend to these things. People can't be working in this kind of conditions. And it was being told to them over and over, they're getting sick, more, all kind of a thing. This thing has been plaguing for so long, and it's been unheeded too. They're all not taking, listening to the workers. These people are poor people, and some of them can't talk. And I'm not no champion for workers, but I will talk. And I know I will get it left, right, and center from a certain person and all of you about this, that, and the other. But these are things, these are issues that we must pick up. These workers can't be made to work in these kind of a conditions, and all you're making these kind of a remarks. Refrain from making those kind of remarks and deal with the issue. Thank you, Shaggy. Have a great day.

0: alive and we good morning.
1: Yeah, good morning, bro.
0: Hi.
1: Well, I have three burning issues that really want to speak about this morning. And this morning I want to speak about, I want to call on the Prime Minister, first of all, to intervene in that situation. There is the head of security. You know, if you've been advised to do that to the people of them in Guam and St. John there, with the fishermen and the celebration of the 29th June, asking yourself, please, don't involve yourself in doing any harm to the people of this country. Now, it's an old traditional thing, and people are accustomed with that kind of, please, we know there is certain things you would have to put, the police would have to put under control, but please do it moderately. Don't try to make no harsh decision to make people be uncomfortable. And be careful with the people. So don't make no harsh decisions so they could be voting. Number two, I listened to the news yesterday, and there was an interview about the media interviewing two personnel concerning the Renault situation with the stone and the moving on. And I've been here calling months about this smoke with a burning tire in Perseverance, and this thing will affect the whole community, Breezan, Happy Hill, Grand Rye, Concord, all these people being affected in this thing being burning for months. And I don't hear the media and the media come and interview two personnel who have some complaint about stone moving. The Reno is taking the stone to do the same Mobia project with the road been breaking for years, nobody fixing that road. Now the road is fixing and the place is developed, and you would interview workers and talking about the removal of stone and we had the smoke been affecting people in here, and I didn't hear none of these callers call and make a contribution and make a complaint about the smoke affecting people in the area. But they would call me and talk about this. Sometimes Shaggy doesn't want to put the blame or try to use his thumbs up because of political. But sometimes it directly shows that these people and them is just political mileage. You know what I mean? You don't do this thing. You don't just come out and try to run down a situation because you don't like it or because you find it would make you look bad and the other party would look better. We have to stop that. Number two. Number three. Now, I want to sympathize with Nilan and his mom, who is hurting. And I personally believe that the person who know that they have done wrong to this young man, and you put the situation, because, I mean, look at it. The mother is hurting. She loses her son, maybe a one and only son. And in that situation, and up to now, no justice. The police is using the evidence that they have, and they say in the camp, I mean, come on, somebody know something what went on with this young man, and God would make justice. Thank you, bro. Yeah.

0: morning, Time. Hello.
1: Hey, good morning, Charlie.
0: Hi, morning.
1: I'm hardly hearing you, but I'd like to make a suggestion. I just returned to Grenada from the United States, and I've seen so much people visiting this country. And seeing that we just have so many children passing the common entrance, I would like to suggest to some of the people here, maybe they could select one child in the community, maybe a family member, somebody in the community, and give a helping hand to some of those children that will be going to secondary school. Maybe when you go back, or even people in this country here who have a little extra, who could give something sometime. They don't have to do it every time or every day, every month, but maybe twice a year you give something to the child to help out the situation. We complain so much about things hard and things rough and cost of living. Don't talk about it, be about it, and help somebody.
0: Okay.
1: Thank you.
0: All right, man. Thanks.

heartfelt thanks to the principal and teachers of the St. Louis Harrisy Girls School at the send off yesterday. As you all see, new environment, new uniform, the journey.

0: morning, Tam.
1: Good morning, Shaggy.
0: Hi.
1: And good morning, Grenada. Shaggy, I want to continue to talk about the cost of living in our country and you know, the effect that it's having on the average person. I mean, it's serious, very, very serious, right? The cost of living is out of this world. And you're talking about, for example, your electricity bill. Every month it goes up, right? And does not go up by $5 or $10, sometimes $100 and something. When you go to the supermarket, I mean, sometimes I wonder how some of our families making it every week. And so, and I mean, it's a serious, serious situation that we have in our country. And I'm speaking about our country, not the outside world, because what is affecting us? Going on out there is affecting us, but what are we doing for it? I'm appealing to the government, please. I mean, come on and talk to the people. Create some form of measures where, you know, people can help cushion the situation, because, you know, some of us may have it nice and easy and walk the street every day like nothing, but there are those of us who continue to struggle, real struggle, without no help, right? No help at all from our government. This has to stop, right? We have to decide and prepare something for those who cannot cushion that effect of the high cost of living. But you know what? Instead, you have politicians, you know, having big celebration with big wine glass and jumping up and say, well, yeah, we did this and we did that and everything like that. And then you have the people around them bawling, hooray! But they don't have a wine glass in their hand, jumping up and toasting. That's sad. Have a good morning, sir.
0: All right. We may just have time for one.

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1: Good morning, Shaggy and Shaggy's listeners. This is Maria once again. I'm just reminding everybody of the homecoming event at Spice Basket on July the 4th. It's going to be huge and amazing. We are going to be going around to the different villages looking for artists, local artists. We're going to be looking for businesses so we can expose them. We're going to be looking for a lot of people that's going to make that event so exciting. So don't forget to register. If you are a business, we want to expose you. A lot of people are already coming in for the homecoming. People from the UK, Canada, United States, all over the world. So this event at Spice Basket on July the 4th is going to be amazing. So I want to remind your listeners, don't forget Spice Basket, July the 4th is the place to be. But if you have a business, you want it to be exposed, contact me, Maria, at 422-7692. Thank you, Shaggy, once again, and WeFM.
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1: So once again, thank you everybody who participated in another Play Your Course. I guess this one is the final one for the week, right? Today, Friday. And if everything goes well, we have an enjoyable weekend. We'll come back here on Monday morning, where we do it all over. I spoke about the guy passed away and everything, as you rightly said to you, as you said, it's alleged, right? It's not factual, you know. And if that's so, I hope that they will, you know, carry out an investigation. But of course, if anybody have any information pertaining to that, they can also, their RGPF always advise that you come forward and let them know. Okay? What again? Yeah, boy. Election, by all sharp, all corner you go, mostly that's the talk. As you know, we expect an influx of, I don't want to call them foreign nationals, they're coming back home. Our family, they're coming back home, and organize a number of activities for them. But it's heating up, you know. There are, matter of fact, Tivoli drummers and the Grenada diaspora homecoming, they have a food festival, a kind of Saraka style with drum moonlight and everything, and they are serving up with the traditional way, pure tradition. So the authentic roll rice, you know, hearty cuckoo, rice and peas, soup, and a whole lot of good stuff, man. So it's an evening for pure sweet culture, dance to the rhythm of drums, the bongo, and a whole lot of stuff. So that will be on the 4th of next month. That will be on a Saturday, starting at 4 o'clock in the afternoon, okay? At the Tivoli Drummers Cultural Center in Tivoli. You don't want to miss out on that. It's going to be nice. Yeah? It's going to be good. Here now, St. Vincent, all you getting ready for all your carnival. But the Ministry of Health warning all you there is an increase in the number of AIDS positive cases, HIV positive cases over there, right? So they're asking you to practice safe sex if you want to go and have it. It's not a must, but if you feel you have to go, they're asking you, please put on a rubber or abstain. You know, you don't want to go through that. Here now, Venezuela, boy, at least 235 people and counting lost their lives in that twin earthquake. You know, rescuers, they risk to find, you know, folks alive, people from the rubble are calling for help. Some are pulled out, some are just, it's a sad story. 235 people were killed. Thousands more injured. Thousands missing. That's a lot. More injured. Thousands missing. That's a lot.

As you know, the second quake was the country's most powerful in more than 100 years, more than a century. An estimated of 4,300 people are injured, and many others are missing or still trapped beneath the rubble. Affected residents have nowhere to go, nowhere to sleep. Their home was flattened in Caracas. Well, of course, they're getting some global response. The U.S. military is on ground for rescue efforts in Venezuela. They have a number of K-9 and everything, so there will such heavy equipment. Whoa. That's a lot. You remember all the others here? The U.S. was on the same ground, you know. Capture Nicolas Maduro. He's in the USA right now. Wow. It's a lot. Rescue teams. Many people unaccounted for in quake. A lot of people. Some people, you could hear them from the rubble way, way down, calling for help. And we have it nice, yeah? Yeah. We've been plagued by a political earthquake. Yeah, I wonder. It's okay, I ain't gonna say it. But we have it real nice, yeah, I'm gonna say that for sure. We have it real, real nice. But, you know, it won't last so long, you know. I could be speaking to you right now when we hear it start to shake. You just don't know. But we have a lot of people praying for this rock. Continue to pray. For those who in praying at all, we have to continue doing what we have to do. All right? Make sure we do that.

You see that street going up by Mother Rose up there? Whatever the name that street is, yeah, by Mother Rose. St. Louis RC School, Convent School. That road going up there? All you can park on that street for me, please, eh? Although they ain't have a no parking sign, they ain't have no cones. I beg you, please, don't park on the street. Okay? Right? Yeah, please, I beg you, all you. All you get clamped and all you, you know, thing and what. So, leave it off. Please, I'm just trying, you know, to help, to assist in whatever way I can.

Let me go to the old phone. You know, so people always hit me up on the phone. Let me see what's going on the old phone. Okay, good morning, Brother Junior. You okay, bro? Cool, man. Good morning, Zagzo. So it seems as though everything went okay on the live this morning. That's nice. Normally they'll send me like a hookup and everything. They'll send me like a hookup and thing. Hey, what going on here? What person say? Oh, somebody has a beating for me. I didn't come for the yellow jersey. I thought you would have bring it for me. If you wanted me to come for it, just tell me come for it and, you know, I jump in the little buggy and on my way, right? So now I know I have to come for it.

WeFM celebrating our 26th anniversary on the 29th, on Monday, God's will. What do you feel we should do? Lock down the station and just pray for the day? It's your station, you know. It's we on. So you say what.

you want us to do. You to just lock it down, put some music to play, and you spree for the day, and we have fun and everything. But what I hear is a lot of things being given away on this station, right? And not me, because you see, I jam in the morning time, really, really jam, real jam. So Mikey and Foopy, Short Leg, Michi, everybody, Scott, just name it. In the evening time, they're giving away stuff. So you have to tune in, right? And even giving away for people who want to advertise, giving them real, real discounts and stuff. We do that until the end of July. Yeah? As you know, we have Rich. So momentarily, we're getting ready for the program from the National Water and Sewage Authority. Rhonda that said this. okay. Back in Norm's days with Jericho, right? Yeah, I remember. Hey, good morning to you, Natalie. I think you're a workout Calico Sertes. You're celebrating your birthday today. Just want to take the time off to wish you every good thing you wish for yourself in life and so much more, right?

0: said we'll, just said we'll. What? Shaggy, they will get what coming to them. Wait for elections. Wow. I don't know. Sometimes I just go to the phone and, you know, they link me up with some stuff and we're good to go, right? But of course, we get, as I said a while ago, we're getting ready for the program from the National Water and National Water and Sewage Authority, water-wise, coming up anytime from now. Wow.
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2: Good morning and welcome to WaterWise, a production of the National Water and Sewage Authority, NAWASA. I'm Wendy Chateau. NAWASA's G-Cruise project has reached another important milestone as the authority moves into the final phase of pipeline installation and network interconnection works in the Chantilly area of St. George. Construction crews are currently completing the final pipeline installation and system interconnections associated with the new 300,000-gallon Chantilly water storage tank. These works are taking place along Ravine Road, Chantilly, Hills Have Eyes, and the route leading to the new storage facility. These critical works are designed to strengthen Grenada's water distribution network and bring into operation the new Chantilly water storage tank, a key investment aimed at improving water security and service reliability for customers. However, completing these final connections requires significant excavation and pipe laying activities, making temporary traffic adjustments necessary to ensure the safety of both the public and construction personnel. Today on WaterWise, we explain why these road closures are necessary and what residents and motorists can expect during this phase of the project. In collaboration with the Royal Grenada Police Force, a temporary road closure has been instituted along the Ravine Road between its intersections with Mount Gay and Lamoard public roads. This closure took effect on Wednesday, June 24, and will remain in effect until further notice. The closure has been implemented to facilitate ongoing pipeline installation works being undertaken by NAWASA. The works include excavation, installation of new transmission mains, pressure testing, system interconnections, chamber construction, and associated infrastructure improvements. To accelerate completion within the project timeline, multiple construction crews are working simultaneously. One crew is progressing from the top of Ravine Road, another is advancing from Chantilly towards Hills Have Eyes, while a third is working towards the new water storage tank. These coordinated activities will allow the authority to complete the remaining critical pipeline connections before the conclusion of the G-Cruise funding period on June 30th, 2026. NAWASA recognizes that these works will cause temporary inconvenience to residents and motorists. However, every effort is being made to minimize disruptions by maintaining access for residents where practicable and ensuring emergency vehicles can utilize the roadway when necessary. Non-residents are encouraged to use alternative routes during the construction period. While road closures can be inconvenient, these final works represent a significant step towards delivering a more resilient and reliable water supply system for serving communities. Officially known as the Grenada Climate Resilient Water Sector Project, G-Cruise represents a major investment in strengthening the nation's water supply infrastructure and improving resilience to the growing impacts of climate change. The project is delivering improvements across several communities through the construction of new transmission mains and the installation of additional water storage tanks. Once completed, these investments will improve the authority's ability to capture, store, and distribute water more efficiently, particularly during prolonged dry periods such as the one experienced this year. Among the project's major components is the construction of new storage tanks at Chantilly and Montrouge in St. George, Mirabeau in St. Andrew, Peggy Swim in St. Patrick, Tufton Hall in St. Mark, PTA Tank St. David, and Belair and Mount Royal in Carrickou. These facilities will significantly increase the country's storage capacity while providing greater operational flexibility and improving service reliability to thousands of customers. The project also includes major transmission pipelines linking water systems, the Seven Sisters Water Transfer Project, and in Carrickou, investments that complement the island's desalination infrastructure to improve long-term water security. Nwassa thanks the public for its continued patience, understanding, and cooperation as these important infrastructure improvements move towards completion. That's our program for today. On behalf of the entire team here at Nwassa, I'm Wendy Chateau. Thank you for joining us.
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0: Mike's probably 26 in on Monday.
1: Yes,
0: yeah, you're walking?
1: Getting old.
0: You're walking? Monday?
1: No, I'm just taking a holiday.
0: Yeah. Nobody coming to work on Monday, right? Monday's a holiday.
1: Strike.
0: Yeah, right. Okay. Right. So no work on Monday, all right? All we FM staff, no work on Monday. Monday's party time, Monday's celebration time, so no work.

Boy. Good morning, George. A lady just sent a picture of the information. She said she's paying $9.75 for 1, 2, 3, 4, 5, 6, 7, 8, 9, 10, 11, 12. As we say, a Hannah Fig with 12 in it for $9.75. What? I got anything set up?

Dance Croquetta, he calls one dance on the spot. No, no, no, no. Don't go and dance in them people's store, please. You go shop on the spot. You buy what you're buying on the spot. And then you move off, okay? Good morning to the folks that's up on the spot hardware. No, not a sporty man. All right.

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1: Showing up. Psalms 116 verse 2. Because he has inclined his ear to me, therefore I will call upon him as long as I live. One of the world's greatest painters, Leonardo da Vinci, spent 10 years drawing ears, elbows, hands, and other parts of the body in many different aspects. Then one day he set aside the exercise and painted what he saw. Likewise, athletes and musicians never become great without regular practice. For years, many of us sometimes resist irregular routine prayer life. I myself, very early in my Christian life, and even sometimes I fail from not spending enough time with God routinely, believing that communicating with God should be spontaneous and free. But I found out that I needed the discipline of regularity to make possible those exceptional times of free communication with God. Eventually, I learned that spontaneity often flows with discipline. The writer, Nancy Myers, says she attends church in the same spirit she goes to her desk every morning to write, so that if an idea comes, she will be there to receive it. I approach prayer the same way. I keep on doing it whether it feels like I'm profiting from it or not. I show up in hope of getting to know God better and having a better understanding of his word and insight into what he wants me to do and say. Perhaps hearing from him in ways accessible only through solitude. The English word meditate derives from the Latin word that means to rehearse. Often my prayer seems like a kind of rehearsal, doing the same thing over and over and over and over again. And sometimes you go to pray, I go to pray, and you feel like your prayer is reaching the ceiling. Nothing's happening. Have you gone praying for weeks, even months? And sometimes it feels like you're not praying at all. But you did not give up praying, and you realize later on that God was just testing you, waiting to see what you will do. He's listening, he's just not answering. And he answers in his own time and at his own pace. I go over basic notes, like the Lord's Prayer, practice familiar pieces from the Psalms, and try out a few new tunes. Mainly, I show up every time to talk with God, maybe for a short time, maybe for a long time. And there are times I just set a day or two where I just pray and fast. It is meaningful to have those moments because I realize in spending time with God, you are drawn into a closer relationship with him. Too many of us are spending very little time with God, but we want much from him. I want to challenge you today to look and see how much time you're actually spending with God. I mean quietly, praying, reading your Bible. For many of us want much from God, but we do not want to spend much time with God. Prayer is the simplest form of speech that infants' lips can try. Keep in mind that prayer reaches the mightiest on high. He's God of the heaven and earth. Keep in mind that prayer reaches the mightiest on high. He's God of the heaven

0: name of Jesus Christ of Nazareth, I pray for a breakthrough in their heart, in their mind, in their spirit. They be drawn into a closer relationship with you. This we ask in Jesus' holy and precious name. Amen and amen. Have a beautiful day in the Lord.
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2: That's right, and it's always a pleasure of mine to have Jadine on the other side on a beautiful looking Friday morning. Good morning, Jadine.
3: Good morning, Shaggy, and good morning to all the listeners of WeFM. How are you doing today?
2: I'm fine, thanks, G. You're on the other side. How the weather treating you?
3: The weather's treating me good. I'm prepared. I'm wet, dry, I'm ready.
2: And I know Creative has some nice umbrellas down there, big sizes.
3: Yes, we do. All different sizes, styles, mm-hmm. The house on lands, as we like to call
2: the,
3: it.
2: The big ones,
3: we
2: right?
3: We also have rain suits right now, Shaggy, for it could be for ladies too, but it's mainly men buying the rain suits. That's where you have actually kind of have an overall, and then you have the jacket to put on top. Though that's a new arrival that we started bringing into the store called rain suits. We have a couple different types. We even have a reflective one. Let's say it's dark and you need it to be reflective so people can see you. So we have a couple options, and we also have some rain jackets.
2: Wow.
3: That's also new to the store.
2: Okay.
3: So you could come down, check it out. Of course, Creative House Do It Best, open every day, right?
2: Okay.
3: Anytime. Of course, our hours are Monday to Friday, 9 a.m. to 7 p.m. Mm-hmm. On Saturday, we do 9 to 6, and on Sunday, we do 10 to 5.
2: Right, nice. Wow. That's good. And, of course, Creative House has so many things, man. So many things.
3: So many things, Shaggy. Yeah. And, you know, we're always introducing new things. Like in our design center, we introduced the 3D wall panels. That is like a wood look panel. It's not wood, but it's wood look. And it's goes on the wall to create a feature wall. Very, very, very popular right now. Trending. You see people use it behind their TVs, or they use it behind their mirror in their bathroom to just kind of give it a pop. It looks like wood planks on the wall. I'm sure once you hear what I say, you know what I'm speaking about. It's very, very popular. We have the options available in 4 colors right now that you can come down and check it out and see what it is we have to offer. It's just for a highlight. Put up a couple of the planks and then gives you a pop in whichever room it is that you're looking to. Some people even use it behind their bed. Just depends on your style, on what you're looking for.
2: Oh, okay. Nice. We're also getting ready for Carnival.
3: Yes, we are.
2: Yeah. And you know, the decorations... I don't know if you still have it up, because a couple of times I haven't been there. You know, I always say they could make some good, nice carnival costumes.
3: We have a couple options. They're still up. Not that many, but we still do have a couple options up. But, Shaggy, we have plenty of chain, helmet.
2: Yeah.
3: Right? Yes, plenty chains, helmet.
2: For the jab.
3: It's probably the things I sell the most for coming up to carnival is chains.
2: Right.
3: Right, you can custom the chain to the length you want.
2: Okay.
3: All right, I believe we sell it by the foot or the yard, one of them. Don't quote me, but it's sold by a certain measurement. Might be by the yard. Either way, the sales reps in the store will let you know, but you can custom to the length that you want. And we also have helmets. We have glue guns. I sell so many glue guns during Carnival. Who needs to fix this, fix that, fix this costume? You get a costume, the beads start to fall off already. We have glue guns. We have the glue sticks. We can definitely help you out.
2: Nice. I love that.
3: We got a lot of things, you know, Shaggy.
2: Yeah.
3: You know, sometimes the focus on the store is, you know, a lot of on the home good side of it. But we are a hardware store. You know, we do have all different types of screws, drywall screws, metal screws, wood screws, depending on what project you're doing, the different sizes. We have power tools, impact drills, brushless drills. I'm not fantastic in that side, Shaggy, mm-hmm. but I know a little bit of it, all the tools you need for putting on your tiles, the I think they call it the trowel, all the bits you may need for mm-hmm. your drills, whether you need a diamond bit, you need a different type of bit, the for the saws, like different bits do different things with saws, like whether you're cutting wood, whether 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We definitely got options of all of those items on the side. And don't forget paint, right?
2: Mm-hmm.
3: We are fully stocked in paint accessories, rollers, spray paints, all the rolling sticks, and different things you may be need. I know we have a new line right now for kitchen cabinets. 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We'll be using it ourselves shortly. We're doing a renovation down at Dusty Highway, and we'll be using the cupboard paint ourselves. I'll be sure to share some before and afters,
2: mm-hmm.
3: So you can see what it is. 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We use our own products in the store, our bathrooms, our toilets, the sinks. 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Our kitchen upstairs, mm-hmm. it's our granite that's on the in the kitchen. The tables, actually, Shaggy, that the staff uses during lunchtime is granite tables, right? We use two slabs and made two tables.
2: Wow.
3: Right? They're beautiful, right? Use black granite.
2: Mm-hmm.
3: The chairs they're sitting on are from our store, right?
2: Mm-hmm.
3: And we stand by all of our products. We use them ourselves. So that's how we know they're good.
2: That's right. And, of course, we've been enjoying some beautiful weather nowadays. And I know Creative House has a farmer's section.
3: Yes, we received some new seeds, Shaggy, and they have been a hit, right? Mm. We had a new vendor with some seeds. I could admit and say half is gone, right?
2: Okay. Wow, wow.
3: I'm going to look to see if I can get some more, but half of the seeds are gone. People really love them. They've been coming back to the store saying it's sprouting already. It's already making progress. The reviews have been fantastic.
2: Wow.
3: It's mainly vegetables, all different types of vegetables from corn, beans, Brussels sprouts, tomatoes, lettuce, squash, pumpkin, all different types of vegetables were in there. We do have some sunflower options. There's still sunflower options available. There's still some vegetable options available, but there's some of the hot sellers are definitely gone. Seasonings were there too, rosemary, onion, the different types of onion, bit thyme was there, celery.
2: Wow.
3: Thyme, there was all different types of seasoning was also available. I can't tell you what they know off the top of my head, but I do know we had fantastic reviews on them, and we've had customers already come back and buy more because of how great this. They were shocked at how fast the seed sprouted. So they were like, "Oh, okay, this is working out really well for them."
2: You intend?
3: So we still have some options available. You could come check us out. And, of course, in the gardening aisle, you got a wide range of hoses available for yourself. We also have the stand for the hose. Mm-hmm. If you've been just bunching up your hose in the corner somewhere, we do have a stand available that you can put the hose on. We have one that is wall-mounted, and then we also have one that is just a stand that you can move to where you need it.
2: Beautiful.
3: You got some options, right? And you know how you store your hose also dictates how well your hose lasts you know?
2: Uh-huh.
3: So scrunching it up in the corner is not the best idea. At least make sure you roll it, you know, and keep the kinks out from keeping it kinked up. Because eventually, if you keep it kinked up in that same spot for a while, that's where it starts to break.
2: Wow, yeah.
3: Yeah.
2: Yeah.
3: We got all the hose ends, hose mends, different fittings, male, female. We got nozzles, a couple of different types of nozzles, depending on what it is you're doing. We also have a cordless power washer, Shaggy. We have one right now. It looks like a drill, right? You attach it to your hose, and it turns into a power washer, right? So it looks like it's a drill, but you attach that hose onto your, the power washer. It has a battery pack on it, so it looks like a drill, but it actually is a power washer. right? And then that creates a power washer for you right there and then. Basically, it's like a nozzle power, but powered with a battery pack.
2: Wow. Wow.
3: Yes.
2: I would love to see that. I'm sure a lot of people will love to see that one too.
3: Yes, so it's very easy, and you can use it either from a pipe source, like so if your pipe is hooked up to a pipe, or you can use it with a hose going down into a bucket or a water source, right? So you got options of how you can use it there. And yeah, it's been doing pretty well. It's a fantastic option if you don't want something bulky to give you that pressure wash that you need.
2: Perfect. Battery
3: operated. Yes, and all of that is in the gardening aisle, Shaggy, along with all the tools, so your rakes, your forks, the pruning tools, all those different items. We also have big bins. That's also in our garden aisle, the big bins that you may use outside, some with wheels, some without wheels. You've got a couple of different options there. We have the line you need for the grass trimmers or weed eaters. We got seed starter, right? So we got a couple of seed starter options. We got the plant food. We got the soil. We have you covered.
2: We have you fully covered, man.
3: Yes, we do.
2: Jay, I know we miss out a lot. You know, the home center, the tools section, your power tools section. They have toys. You know,
3: You know, it's a one-stop shop, right?
2: Yeah.
3: Come on down to Creative House. You're definitely going to find something that you like. That I can guarantee you. We got so much options. As I said, we're more than a hardware store and we're more than a home goods store. You know, so come down, check us out. Everything but the food. But you're in Spiceland Mall. There's food available. You can make a day of it. Come down. There's lots of food options. The supermarket's next door. We're your one-stop shop. Come into Creative House, see what's available. Enjoy the air conditioning. It's hot outside right now.
2: Yeah.
3: And see what it is you like. Browse. It doesn't hurt to look.
2: No, it doesn't. And browsing is absolutely free.
3: Exactly. Right? So, and we're open, right? So whatever day you like, we're open Monday to Sunday.
2: All right. And don't forget, parking is never a problem.
3: Parking's not a problem. Neither is the bus. Right? I feel like the Spiceland Mall is a bus stop right now, actually.
2: Oh, yeah.
3: Right? So it's always very easy to get a bus. The buses are in there. You got multiple options. You can park your car. You can get there with the bus. And we are open Monday to Sunday.
2: All right, G. Once again, thank you so very much. And looking forward to next Friday's program, right?
3: Yes. Thank you, Shaggy. And you have a great day today. Enjoy your weekend. And see you next week, God willing.
2: See you in Guam for 29 June, G.
3: Yes, I have to make a pass.
2: That's right. All right, take care.
3: Take care.
2: All right.
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That will be the 28th, all right? 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A grand diaspora homecoming tea and fashion show. That will be on Sunday coming the 28th at the Crowshoe RC School, starting at 3 o'clock in the afternoon. 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Get your tickets for $50, all right? The bar will be rock solid. There'll be sweet steel pan music and other entertainment waiting for your enjoyment. All clothing items showcased on the runway will be actioned live. You don't want to miss it. Later on, Guarfish Friday comes alive. And they're inviting the whole of Grenada Man to join them for an unforgettable evening packed with vibrant music and mouth-watering food. Explosion, the band will be there. And a lot of other things, man. Fish Friday later on, a ton up. Now, speaking about Friday, Fish Friday, Grand Coda, they're having a motorcade this morning. They're trying to collect as much money as possible. You know, they always do the Grand Coda Assistant Program. And they're looking for some financial assistance, and they're having a dollar motorcade today. So look out for them. As a matter of fact, they should be started already this morning by the Cuthbert Peters Park in Guelph, going up the west and going up the northern part of the island, all right? So organize yourself and contribute whatever you can.

Guess what? The Progressive Woman in Action, they have a soup day by the Guav Nutmeg Pool from 12 noon. 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Sunday, come will be Monk Morris Breakfast Boy. It's only $25. It'll be nice. Randy Isaac will be there. Carnival Queen contestants, fancy mask costume, Conception Dance Theater, you, me. It's going to be nice, right? The Fahrenheit Band will be there, hosted by Chris Edwards and a whole lot of good stuff, man. Hey, today, Fisherman's Birthday, Fisherman's Dance at the St. John's Anglican School from 9 o'clock this evening. It's only $15, get you on the inside, all right? So the St. John's Anglican School comes a little later on, music by Just Gus, Top Song Kill and DJ Smiley. Keep the energy high, man, all night. 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Heritage, food, music, the tradition. 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Hey, a passport was lost on a Grandland between Grandlands and New Hampshire area. Now the owner traveled from Grandlands area to the bus terminus and then took a bus to New Hampshire. The passport belonged to Miss Alberta McMeo. All right, so anyone from Miss Alberta McMeo, you're asking you please to call 418-4266 or drop it off at WFM. That's in Cross Street in St. George's. Okay, please. So if you know of anybody celebrating their birthday today or wedding anniversary, let's do this thing. We only have 10 minutes, so let's get it going. All right, 437-4933. So 437-4933. Let's get in the action right now.

0: see the birthday star. That's you. Tonight is your night. Let's go. Star.
1: Morning time. Hello.
2: Hello, morning, Shaggy. And how are you?
1: I'm good, thanks.
2: Shaggy, I want to send a birthday greetings to Kaylee Danielle of Coles Gap, St. David. She's celebrating her birthday today. I wish all the best, happiness, and prosperity, and many more birthday. And the greetings come from her son, Reed, also from her grandmother, Winifred Newton, and not forgetting her dear cousin, Meryl Mark, out of Tabor in St. David. Kaylee, have a nice birthday. Thank you, Shaggy.
1: All right.

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0: Mm-hmm.
1: Coming. Oh, God, I don't get you.
0: You cut off the phone. You got through. You spoiled the thing, man. We have a delayed broadcast.
2: Happy birthday, star. Tonight's for you. 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
0: Morning time.
1: Good morning.
0: Hi.
1: Blessings to you. Everyone else listening here and beyond, blessing. I just want to say a special good morning and blessings to the 2026 graduating class of PBC. A special hi to my grandson, MJ, and his friend, Kimo. I hope they enjoy their day. All smiles today. Everyone else listening and beyond, 2030 and all the other things. So, Gerald Smith of Boca in St. George, wherever you enjoy your day, the Smith family made special. Brianna Tika of Closure resides at Absentee's brother. So, Mommy Margaret, you know, brothers, sisters, and Mother Clary and the others, all you do things. Jamil Stafford of Marianne in St. George. Jamil, wherever you are, family members, say hi and hello. Emna Speaker, good morning, race person. Akeran Baptiste, Akeran of Duquesne in St. Mark. Wherever you are, Mommy, Jesus, saying hi and the brothers, brother, and all the other family members, Father, Akim, everybody. Randy Campbell of Marianne in St. George, wherever you enjoy too. Richard Aquart of Mount Horn in St. Andrew, enjoy your day wherever you are. My granddaughter, that's special Ashton of Dunfermline in St. Andrew. That's Ashton Sanders. No. Mommy Rhoda, make it special. Your name, Daddy Peter, and the brothers, Rhoda and Rodel, the clan, all of them, O'Neill, and Peaches and Petal, and Kelly, everybody, all the brothers and sisters, aunts, uncles, everybody, all of us wish you well, Petals. So smile and enjoy your special day today, wherever you are. Junior McIntyre of St. Paul, so driver of the West Hall Estate and business. Wherever you are, Junior, Mommy Sharon, Sheshe, good morning. Duting and the brothers and sisters, his children, special lady, everybody. So Junior, enjoy your day. Craig Pierre of Fortune in St. Patrick resides in the Big Apple. Rudolph John, aka Cape High of Belmont in St. George. That's at Coyaba Beach Resort, wherever you are. Cape High, enjoy your day too. Beverly Charles of Gull Street in Victoria. Cynthia and all the others saying hi, darling, everybody. Anna Henry of Upper Capital in St. Andrew. Well, I heard your sister say, telling you happy, but she cannot cut up. So, Miss Henry, enjoy your day. So, I hope the children, grandchildren, everybody make it special. Miss Yvonne was saying happy birthday to you. Morning, Miss Yvonne. And the people from the Golden Years Center, too. Miss Lemon Tobias and everybody else. Miss Lemon Tobias, good morning. I know all your loss, Miss Moline and Monroe. So, I'll try to be strong, too. Rachel Blake of St. Paul's, at Touch Coyaba Beach Resort. Enjoy it. My brother, Lindsay Parry of Beauregard, retired teacher at St. Matthew's Catholic School. Wherever you are now, brother, hope you enjoy your day. Miss Maria, good morning. Here is mommy. Give him the love. Mary's your next name. All the daughters. You know them, Ali, Alina, all of them, Alisa, all of them saying hi. All the brothers and sisters, everybody. All who know you, teacher Lindsay, wish you well today. And you have special love from my daughter, Alda. Paul Fortin of Bellevue, St. David, and the brothers, sisters, and Miss Sharon, saying hi and hello, and Miss Lorna Fletcher, too. Queen, good morning to you, and Mr. Fritz, and all the other family members. Miss Sharon, also good morning. Felicia George, J.K. Winnie of Monroe Shooting and Victoria, wherever you enjoy it. Jenny Charles Fleming of Guava, I think they are actually library at St. Mark, or wherever you are. Mommy Emma Rose, good morning. She would like to wish you well, to my husband, the daughter, Jenny Vanilla, and all the other family members, saying hi and hello. And wishing you well, sisters, brothers, too. So, Miss Fleming, enjoy your day. My daughter, Rhonda Alexander of Providence in Red Grove, attached to Republic House. Wherever you are now, well, I know she has to spend the day in graduation because her son is graduating. So Rhonda, wherever you are, enjoy your special day. Lots of love from your son who is graduating, MJ, the daughter, Mariah, and all the other family members, friends, everybody, see and everybody, all who know you, all of us wish you well. Well, I just have to go have a bash later on. Granddaughter, everybody. Husband Maxwell of Caribbean, St. John, Mr. Maxwell, I don't know if you're there. He's your family members, friends, everybody, make it better. Alton Williams of Lafayette in St. Andrew, your parents and your grandmother, Miss Alicia, saying hi and hello, and brother Kieran. And Millicent Beggs of Byland, who's at Edla 14 in St. Patrick, Miss Beggs, wherever you are, hope you enjoy your day. And Kristen, Crispin, all your children, grandchildren, everybody. All you make it special. And this lady now, Kayleen Danielle of Coles, Gap in St. Mark. Well, Miss Mary Mark, your cousin, send you a whole lot of love already. So all the other family members would like to wish you well to enjoy your day. Always celebrating today, enjoy. Happy 30th wedding anniversary to Junior and Anne-Marie Balasco of Waltham, Rizal at Duke Eric and Mark. Hope you and the couple. Enjoy the day and God bless you with many more years of togetherness. I'll come pick for tomorrow for Nick and Henry of Guapo in Upper Capital. So fresh kid and all you do to you and Nolan. Mr. Cecil, can I see you like to wish you well too? Morning to you. Richard Pope of La Portrait in St. Andrew. Gary Lewis Crepp, that's been gardening Adelphi. Tikisha John Levine of Lower Capital in St. Andrew. So, Tikisha, I think you will be in graduation today, but enjoy your day tomorrow, please, dear. So, Mr. Kadian and all the others, all you do, things as your husband. Diane Alexander of Bob, wherever you enjoy it. Monica Mahan, John of Monlong, so children and grandchildren, the thing. Kiana Bob of the Palms in Lower Capital, resides in St. Kitts, so Bob is morning, you know. Oswald Courtney of Tivoli in St. Andrew. Honorable Delmer, Farmers of Moncton in St. Andrew. So, Jose and all the children, all who know, give us some love tomorrow, please, dear. I tell Paula Burney Road in St. Mark, Cameron Charles, the T of the Blando in St. Andrew, Albert McBurney, the Pablo of Lower Capital, children and wife, good morning. Principal John of Supercali in St. Patrick and Joy, Elfrida Hutchins of London in St. Andrew, Mickey Shabari in the Big Apple, Lindy King of Barcelona in St. Andrew, our for you tomorrow, you know, you know, Taylor Frederick of Mountain in St. Andrew, Coral Williams Narayan of Mine in St. John, and the police officer Edmond Williams, aka small man or little man, or what of Lafayette, he said, as you know, so you know, just what man. So all of them, we'll celebrate tomorrow, please, the Lord. I think I could say something to people back on here, like with Edmond Mark of Rosie in St. Patrick, Trevor Alexander, say, boy of God, escape wherever, Peter Forrester in the Big Apple, and Shani, the blessing in the Big Apple thing. Martin John, the little man, and Mo Fire, please, in Victoria. Felicia, Augustus of Lucas and David, Anna Fullerton of Committee, Miss Rich, good day. Kemlon Langa in the Aptitude, so Mommy Louisa, you and Queen and all you routine, Mr. Fritz, good morning. Fisher Torres, Thomas of Lord St. John, if it's not done for me, we'll like to say, they say, we'll like to say, I'll see. Fine at one of my journey. I really know how I'm making me of Castile, so everyone, hello, and all you children, all you routine Sunday. You just married good morning, either you never to say, good routine. Joy Flynn, Batista Borg, I told you children, and all the other family, very good, better. Derisha and Donita McDonald, the King of Violence, and Ronald Harris of Grand Mall in St. George. All of them will celebrate on Sunday. And Miss Janet Moses, that's a good morning. I think that's your grandson. So all who are celebrating, be it today or later, I hope God bless you with many more family members and the friends in the sentiment. Selector Marshall's blessings and Mr. Hutchinson and all the others in the WFM family. Congratulations, WFM on 26. And Chance, blessings to you. All the best. Have a nice weekend too. And Mr. Leon Walters, I don't know if you'll come. Bye-bye.
0: All right, Mimi, thank you very much, man. Partner, Ogo. You're a ninja?
3: Yeah.
0: All right. Okay. I just know when Friday reach, you know. Always has to be, it does be a kind of Black Friday. Yeah. So we good, right? I'm going home.
3: What
0: about today? I feel love making. Yeah. You lacking that?
3: Yeah.
0: I feel like I will play love making today and see if I'm lucky.
3: I could be a good one.
0: Yeah? Mm-hmm. Yeah, so we go. I will try that.
3: Yeah, try that.
0: So I'm going home.
3: Take your time.
0: Have a nice day.
3: Yeah.

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0: Gotta say pleasant good morning with that song right here. Gotta tell Jesus, man. Get some stuff off your mind. All of my trouble. The week has been long. The weekend is upon us. So just ease your burdens. And come back. Yeah. Gotta say shout out to the Shags, man, for locking it up for the last few hours. If I it's now 3 minutes moving after the 9 o'clock hour, and you know what time it is. It's where you get to call in and request your favorite gospel song. Right here on the nation's number one, WFM 93.3, 93.9. 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
1: Hello, good morning, and how are you?
0: I'm not too bad, how are you?
1: I'm good for the time.
0: Nice.
1: I would like you to play that song for me, please. It's for my cousin, Kaylin Daniel, birthday today. Today's her birthday.
0: Yeah.
1: So I would like you to play that song for her, please. The goodness of God,
0: all right.
1: God will bless her always.
0: Okay.
1: Thank you, bye-bye.
0: Okay.

0: 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You're live on WFM Radio. 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
1: Morning.
0: Hi, how are you?
1: How are you?
0: I'm all right.
1: I'm okay. I want the song Charlie Pride. Take time for Jesus because he take time for you.
0: Charlie Pride.
1: Yeah. So you have a blessed day.
0: You too.
1: And take care of yourself.
0: I'm going to try.
1: All the best. Bye.

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1: Hey, good morning, how are you?
0: Not too bad.
1: Yes, I'm calling to make a request.
0: Tell me.
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0: Choose the Lord Today?
1: Yes, sir.
0: Okay.
1: Thank you.

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1: Good morning, and how are you, Masu?
0: Not too bad. Rosie?
1: Nice. Right. Can you please, There That Wait, Michael Reed for me, please?
0: Michael Reed.
1: There That Wait, I'm sitting on the veranda listening for you, for it.
0: Sure.
1: Okay.
0: All right.
1: Bye-bye. If you will live to see
0: tomorrow. That's a good morning and shout out to Rosie, man. Shout out to you.

0: Hello, good morning. You're live on WFM Radio. Hello, good morning.
1: Good morning.
0: How are you?
1: I would like to hear this song by Judith Blusher.
0: Yeah.
1: Blusher, sorry.
0: Tell me, what's the name of the song? Hello?

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Gotta take a short break, pay some bills. 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

0: Thank you guys very much for staying with us. Good morning to you, Grenada, Harry Cooper, it Martinique. Yeah, I needed to see my official good morning. I've been here with Muscle, you know, but we're sharing it this morning, all right? And really hope that you guys are doing good. Hope you guys rested well, had a good evening, and the morning is going well so far. So you're back at the phone lines, 437-4933. You know what to do already, so let's just grab that call. Good morning. All right, so we've lost that one there. You know how to do it already, right? Keep the volume off your device down when the phone starts to ring because you're getting through, okay? Your blessings I'm embracing. Good morning. You're live on WFM?
1: Yes, good morning, Michael. How are you?
0: I'm doing well. Thank you. How about yourself?
1: Good. I want to hear the song, I Pledge Allegiance to the Lamb by Rebolt, but you have to do this lyrics version because the other versions, they are long. You have to do the lyrics version. The other version, they are long. Okay. And I want to tell you that would be my last program with you because I'm leaving next week. Praise the Lord.
0: Well, actually, that does not have to be your last program. I mean, you can tune in online. Wherever you go, yeah, you can tune in online and you just use your cell phone to call just the same. All right?
1: Okay.
0: So that should be good. That should be good news, yes? All right. Well,
1: all right, have a good
0: thank you very
1: day.
0: Much.
1: Thank
0: Take
1: you.
0: Care and enjoy your flight and be safe.
1: Thank
0: we'll
1: you.
0: Be in touch.
1: Thank you.
0: All right. Bye.
1: Mm-hmm. Bye-bye. All right. Well, all right. Thank you very much. Take care.

0: Yes, that's right. Pledge allegiance to the Lamb. All right. Thank you very much for that request. Good morning. You're live on We Have
1: Family. Amen, brother. Pleasant good morning to you, Brother Michael. How are you this morning?
0: I'm doing good. Thanks for asking. How about you?
1: Well, I did so thank you. Thank God for the breath of life this morning because we could speak to one another and now we yet alive.
0: Yes. Yes, absolutely.
1: Yes. I want to request that song by God Send His Son by Michael. I love the version.
0: All right, good morning
1: to Andre, Hippolytan family, and also to Miss Lorna Franklin. This song is dedicated to them. So you, my brother, enjoy your weekend, drive to arrive, and take care of your family. God bless you.
0: Absolutely.
1: And to the entire staff of WFM.
0: Thank you very much. And you likewise,
1: You're welcome, my brother. Thank you very much.
0: Yes, have a good one.
1: All right.

0: Good morning. You're live on VFM.
1: Good morning.
0: Hi, good morning.
1: And how are you?
0: I am good. How are you doing?
1: Not too bad.
0: All right.
1: The song I'd like to hear this morning is a song of hope.
0: A song of hope?
1: Yes.
0: Okay, I'll try to find that for you.
1: All right.
0: Take care of yourself, all right?
1: All right, you likewise.
0: Yes, thank you.
1: All right, bye-bye.
0: Bye. Mm-hmm.

0: Such a lovely song. The song of hope. Good morning, you're live on WE FM.
1: Hello.
0: Hi, good morning.
1: Hi, morning, Mikey.
0: Michael.
1: How are you?
0: I'm good, thank you.
1: My name is Nivo. I'm calling from Green Air, but I'm in New York on vacation. I don't know the artist that sing that song, Come Jesus Come, but I like to dedicate it to my granddaughter who graduated yesterday, and my grandson, and also for my 3 children and my other 5 grandchildren, please.
0: All right, no problem. Thank you.
2: Is the blessings me say will find me.
0: I'd like to again make an appeal. Please turn the volume of your device down when you're calling the radio station. Again, please keep the device, whatever you're listening to, keep that down. Once the phone starts to ring, you're getting through, so take that off or turn the volume right down. Can we do that kindly, please? Thank you. So the song requested is Come, Jesus Come, and here it is.

0: Good morning, you're live. Good morning.
1: Hello.
0: Hi, good morning. Hello.

0: Good morning, you're live.
1: Hello.
0: Hi, good morning.
1: Good morning. Can you tell me the best of Jimmy's, please? Any good Jimmy's?
0: I could ask you a question?
1: The best of Jimmy's.
0: Yeah, can I ask you a question? Are you hearing me properly?

0: Can't feel at home in this world anymore. Good morning.
1: Hello, good morning, and how are you again, you know?
0: Yes, good.
1: Yes. Mm-hmm. I want you to play Ada for me, please. Only you can do. Only you, Jesus.
0: Only you, Jesus.
1: Yeah, only you, Jesus.
0: All right, thank you.
1: Mm-hmm. Thank you.

Only You. Thank you guys very much for being a part of the gospel program this morning. Again, I thought that those songs requested this morning, quite powerful. Appreciate you guys for that, for taking the time out, sitting close to your phone and punching those buttons consistently to try to get through. That means a lot to us. Some of you got through, so thank you for your request. Some of you tried from the beginning and still didn't get through. Again, it's just a matter of timing, all right? So I hope that next week things are going to work in your favor, all right? Those of you who tune in every Friday just to listen to the gospel program, thank you guys so much. It means a lot to us, and we know how much it means to you as well, right? So glad we can do this to at least, you know, just provide that call-in segment for you on Fridays. Know you guys really appreciate it. You guys participate heavily in it, and we want to say thank you, thank you, thank you for that. Yeah. So the time now, 2 minutes after 10. It's all-inclusive Fridays. It's 2 minutes after 10. We're going to grab a commercial break. So when we come back, you know how we do it already, right? Different vibes, but still good. Stay with us. We'll be back in a short while.

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1: Thanks again, guys, for staying with us. The time now 14 minutes after 10. Happy Friday again to everybody who's just joining us.

Yeah, wanna dance? Listen some rubber dub. Guys, Rhythm and Spice, it is upon us. Remember, it is on June 28th. So June 28th, that is this Saturday, right? That is this, sorry, did I say Saturday? Today is Friday, man. It's the 28th. So the 28th is Sunday. So it's going to be on Sunday, guys. Don't forget Rhythm and Spice. That's going to be taking place at the Quarantine Recreational Park from 3 p.m. until about 11 p.m. It's a pre-carnival event everybody's been talking about, where brunch meets energy. There's going to be lots of musicians there.

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That's where you'll want to be this Sunday. 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And make sure that you're a part of Rhythm and Spice.

0: give you some advice. The time now, 28 minutes to 11. I've got someone on the phone there with me from the Guava Improvement Committee. That's Miss Janelle. I believe that she's the president of the committee, if I'm not mistaken. She'll correct me on that one. Good morning to you.
1: Hi, good morning, Mike. How are you?
0: I am good. How are you? Happy Friday.
1: I'm okay. Thank you so much.
0: Good. So, Fisherman's Birthday celebrations, I know that you guys have had a very long list of events, and some of them already passed, and there are some still that is scheduled. How are things going? What's next on our calendar, and how are things going?
1: Okay, so far, I would like to say thanks to everyone who have supported all of our activities that already passed. I am here this morning to discuss the upcoming activities, and also we have a press release coming from the committee. So tonight we have the Fisherman's Dance at the Anglican School, that's in Guelph. So the Fisherman's Dance will not be held on June 29th as per usual. So it is tonight at the Anglican School from 9 p.m., admission $15. We have DJ Fishman, Top Song, and DJ Smiley. Okay. On Saturday, we have Doomsday at the Cobber Peters Park. On Sunday, we have our traditional mass in June, and that starts from 6 p.m. to 12 midnight. On Monday, God's will, we have our church service from 9 p.m. at the St. Peter's Catholic Church, after which we have a parade up to the Lands Bay, where we have blessing of the boats, after which we have the aquatics and other beach activities. We also have the exhibition, fish exhibition at the fish market complex. We have the agro and business, other business exhibition at Chapel Lane, that's opposite QS Nightclub.
0: Mm-hmm.
1: Now, we have a change in program this year, as Mikey would have seen on the news yesterday, that we are unable to put our main stage on the land.
0: Mm-hmm.
1: As a result, the Guava Improvement Committee has taken the initiative to cancel our stage show. So there will be no stage show on June 29th. However, the activities on the street, that's the music with DJs and so on, that will continue until midnight. So there will be no stage show on June 29th,
0: yeah,
1: as customary.
0: Mm-hmm.
1: But the activities on the street would happen until midnight.
0: So it is not in me to make anybody interviewee uncomfortable in any way or ask any question that they are uncomfortable responding to. But it will be remiss of me if I don't. As a Guav man, I am in my 40s, and I grew up with the expectation of that event happening in the middle of the street, you know, and I think it's very significant if it's not going to be happening. I think some things, you know, can be canceled and can be moved and can be rescheduled without a flinch. That, in my opinion, is going to create more than just the flinch. I think it could make the difference in whether somebody comes to go off on that night or not. One of the key things that happened on that stage on 29 June, as I've known it over the years, is a lot of artists, mm-hmm, perform their songs for the very first time in Fisherman's Birthday. Some people hold back releasing their songs so that they can perform it on one of the biggest event prior to Carnival, which was Fisherman's Birthday. So it is very significant, and I did not know what you were going to say about that until now. So I forgive me that I didn't get the chance to, off the record, kind of get an idea as to what happened there.
1: Okay.
0: But I would love to know what happened.
1: Yeah, so following directive from the Royal Grenadier Police Force, we are not able to put the main stage of the on the land's main road for security reasons and so on. Right? As the committee, we are unable to support the relocation of the stage. You may hear B. We were given a number of options, but the most suitable options at this stage, last minute, is the Lands B. Such a decision would require the committee to incur substantial additional expenses, and that would be estimated to be in excess of $20,000, without any reasonable expectation of achieving the intended outcome.
0: Yes.
1: Meaning that we are not, it has happened a couple, maybe 10 years back, and persons did not come to the bay.
0: Right.
1: So the success of the event is heavily dependent on public attendance.
0: Yes.
1: And participation.
0: Absolutely.
1: So
0: absolutely.
1: Relocating the stage to the bay would likely result in significantly reduced patronage, as many persons may be unwilling to attend a major cultural event in a sandy environment.
0: Of course.
1: Consequently, the considerable investment required to facilitate the relocation would not represent prudent use of the committee's limited resources.
0: Uh-huh.
1: While it has been suggested that music and the activities on the road can shut off, right? Because one might say, well, take off the music by the road in order for the person to come on the beach. We do encourage patrons to move onto the bay, but this proposal would not adequately consider the interest of the numerous vendors and small business operators who have already invested financially in preparation for the event. So these individuals rely on the foot traffic and the visibility generated along the main road to maximize their sales and recover their investment.
0: Right.
1: You understand where right. I'm coming from?
0: Yeah, well, I'll add this, right? I don't know. We talked about one of the reasons is that of security reasons. I don't know who would sit down and would determine that it is safer to go on the beach. How is that going to be safer with all the little children running around right alongside the shorelines, right? I mean, I really don't know all of the details, but it's heartbreaking to know that we have not find ways to mitigate whatever challenges that we foresee.
1: Okay.
0: For staging that event on the streets, you know. And I agree that how can I bring my grandmother in a wheelchair or with a walker or so on the sand?
1: Yes.
0: I'm not going to walk on the sand with my heels. Some of you ladies these days, you like to wear your nice little heels and your nice long dress, and you know, how are you going to do that there? And I sure ain't putting my clacks in no wet sand, you know what I mean?
1: Yes.
0: Yeah, so...
1: Well, I would say the committee chose as the final option to go to the beach. It was not the only option that was given by the RGPF. We would have gotten Club of Visitors Park, the Cooperative Yard, Chapel Lane, the Goa Fish Market, and so on. But when we scrutinized everything, the most suitable after the road would have been the beach.
0: Mm-hmm.
1: So that is why you're here in the bay. So I want it to be known that the police did not make the last decision. It was one of their options.
0: Yeah.
1: But it was not their last.
0: Yeah.
1: The final, yes.
0: I will say this, right? I will go on to say this, right? There is various, I mean, high level, there's various objectives that you try to accomplish when you put on an event. When you put one 90 miles away from the other, they don't complement each other as
1: Very well.
0: You don't complement each other as well. You know, when you present things in a package, it's easier for people to participate in the various elements of the package instead of you putting the toothbrush here and then you put the Colgate over there. Well, somebody may not budget it at all, or somebody may budget it without the Colgate. You understand what I'm saying? Just figuratively speaking. So again. I do not have all of the pieces, but all the same, I cannot see that there can be any challenges that would have presented itself that we could not, in all of our intelligence and all of our planning and all of our brilliance, that we could not find a way to mitigate it so that we can preserve the tradition. We always find reasons to step away from a tradition and try to convince ourselves that this is it. And then a year, two, three, four, 5 years down the line, we come and talk about we've lost all of our tradition. We've lost everything. We've lost this. We've lost that. Now, I'm going off a hinge here because, again, like, I'm a Guav man. And
1: yes,
0: there are some things that I am going to die remembering.
1: You know,
0: yeah, I'm going to die remembering all of the good times that we all shared you know, on the street, all of the significance of being all on the street, and then you walk here and you go to that place, and then you hold your brother's hand and you walk there and you go to that day.
1: Yes.
0: And mommy walk with you and she just bring you across to look at the fishes, and then somebody else walk with you and they bring you across it. Now, when we segment it all, is either all or nothing. But anyway, maybe that's not my thing to talk about right now. That's not what we are here for. I'm going to deal with that in a different time. But again, sorry. I'm so sorry for you guys. I'm so sorry that, you know, things are not going to come together as you envisioned it. And for the people of Guav, I am so sorry as well that, you know, it may not come out as you usually know it and expect it. And to the artists, them that usually come out there to release their song, who held back to try to release their song on that stage again, to them,
1: everybody.
0: I'm really sorry for them all.
1: Yes. So the GIC remain of the view that relocating the stage to the bay is neither practical nor beneficial to the overall success of the event, the participating business, or the wider community. While we fully respect the authority and responsibilities of the Royal Grenadier Police Force and appreciate their willingness to engage in discussions, we do not agree that the proposed alternatives, I said alternatives because we were given more than one, right, would adequately serve the objectives of the celebration or the interests of the people it is intended to benefit. So, as a result, we would have to cancel this issue.
0: All right.
1: So, the entire day is not canceled.
0: Mm-hmm.
1: Please remember, tonight we have party at the Anglican School from 9 p.m., Fisherman's Dance. On Saturday, we have Doomsday. Sunday, Mass in June as usual. On Monday, church service, 9 a.m. Parade, exhibition, aquatics on the beach. And then we move to the roadside where we would have DJ music and so as per usual. So the only thing that would not be there is the stage show that was scheduled for 8 p.m.
0: All right. Well, I would say this. Go off, people. There is going to be fallout from that. Here's why I'm going to say it's fallout from that. We are not talking yet carnival. We are not talking those events that usually causes the street to be blocked as well. So, based on the precedent set here from this event, I will ask you to prepare yourselves that you may not be able to have any events where the street is going to be blocked as you usually know it. So,
1: yes.
0: plan wisely. All right?
1: Okay.
0: Anything else before you run, Janelle?
1: No, that's it for today.
0: All right.
1: If ever, you know, I'll call you and give you
0: further updates. All right. Well, thank you very much.
1: Thanks to you and WFM for accommodating us this morning.
0: It's been a pleasure, my friend. It's been a pleasure.
1: All right.
0: All right. God bless you. Take care now.

I got an instant headache, you know. On the train, bound from nowhere. Instant headache. And I don't know. And it's Friday. It's not good to have a headache on Friday. Maybe you could have tell us that on Thursday. That ain't good to tell people on Friday. Don't tell people bad news on Fridays in the future. Yeah, Zabi. Hey, RGPF man, what's going on with you all on that one, man? Somebody call me. Let me get this side of this story. Let me hear what it is that, you know, you guys are worried about, man. Help me to understand this thing, man. All right. Until then, I vex it all, yeah. And all you know we good, right? But I vex it all, yeah. And if I sleep and I wake up in the morning and that day

0: June 28th.
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1: Eclipse All Black.

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0: fun games for you to win prizes, lively music, and breakfast on sale. 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

Dutch Grove. 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

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Only that event, boy, that event. I feel like that's the one I'm definitely going to be going to, eh? 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That's going to be happening with the Tivoli Drummers. They present the food festival, Saraka style, with drum moonlighting. They say that they are going to be serving up a pure tradition. Come taste the culture with authentic roll rice, hearty cuckoo, rich peas soup with wide assortment of meat in an evening of pure sweet culture. Dance to the hypnotic rhythm of the bongo and pick. Play traditional ring games. 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Remember, it's all happening on Saturday, July 4th from 4 p.m. Tivoli Drummers Cultural Center in Tivoli.

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perfect gift. It's not too late to celebrate fathers still, you know. We're looking forward to it. We deserve it. So there are some options. For more information and for booking, you can call 444-4612. 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

In a short while, we're going to be taking a break. The time is 16 minutes after 11. Don't forget, later on at the Grenada Yard Club, Sakina and the Alpha One Band, they're going to be there tonight. It's going to be awesome, boy. Sakina have some new songs there. I want to see her perform them. I heard them. And trust me, they hit the ground harder than I've got me, eh? They hit the ground harder than I've got me. So just imagine what's going to be happening over the next couple of weeks. But you don't have to wait too long, because tonight she's going to be at the Grenada Yacht Club from about 8:30 or so. She takes the stage. There tomorrow, we are going to be there as well. Michael Hutchinson karaoke from 7 o'clock, right? Yeah, come and enjoy the best karaoke experience that you can ever imagine having, yeah? The Grenada Yacht Club, every Saturday we are there. Cause that boy like me. Me not mad. No. Me not mad.

Paulie was Paulie, them young fellas, boy. Hey, boy. Young fellas, don't believe him now. Don't listen to you now. Boy, mad over your girl, eh? Be willing to do every and anything for your lady. Let people watch you and wonder. Ah, what? Let them say, boy, he mad? Yeah, that's all right. That's all right. At least you're going to be happy. Your lady's going to be happy. And you guys are going to have a happy family in the long run, right? The time now, it is 18 minutes after 11. We must grab a commercial break. We got to let you know what's happening with our sponsors. So stick around. 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
2: 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All Black.

0: on to 12, and the segment is sponsored by SB's International. And in the studios with me is the SB's man. Good morning to you, sir. How are you?
1: I'm good. I'm the best man now, you know.
0: You're the best man?
1: Yeah, the best of the bestest. Yeah.
0: You're going to have challenges with getting me to say that.
1: Well, I know you had a toss-up for that title, you know, because, the last few days, I know you're gone, you know. I said, but watch me. I call him Father of the Year, you know.
0: Yeah, boy.
1: Yeah, man. But I know if you go beat me back with that. Yeah, beat me back with that.
0: If it is long, if it is not working for that title, boy, watch me. Them ladies, I'm not even looking at us, you know. So we could go to, I don't know, all them hoops we have for, you know, we recognize as Farali, yeah, Farali.
1: Have a partner and work, boy, that man. Maybe the children or the wife give a nice little badge saying number one dad.
0: Yeah.
1: Right? You know, Father's Day was, you know, weekend gone and thing. A man wearing that badge every day.
0: I'm to you, man. I'm to you, man.
1: I come to work Monday, Tuesday. I say, well, what is that?
0: I'm doing with you, sir.
1: You know, I say, you're taking on that?
0: Yeah.
1: A man, you know, on contract, you see, I don't wear that for the week.
0: Yeah.
1: You know? But yeah, man, he was proud. He was proud to display that.
0: So I had planned, and I was planning for days to do a live, you know, where I would talk about that situation. Where, you know, we as fathers who are, you know, feeling as if we deny.
1: Yeah.
0: You know, we don't feel like there's enough being done and what.
1: Yeah.
0: Papa, boy, I brought up that conversation around about five ladies. Partners, within a minute, they killed my idea. When I tell you, they killed my idea.
1: Systematically.
0: In the sense that, kill it systematically, man. If they didn't kill it, I'd kill it for myself. You know, they talked about, you know, some of us, we are so poor at it.
1: Mm.
0: And we mess up so badly, you know what I mean? That we a lot of us are very even unreasonable to even think that we are deserving of certain recognition.
1: Yeah.
0: And they're not denying that there are a few good men, but they don't want to send the wrong message, you know, for those who deadbeat fathers feel like they're doing right and feel like, you know what I mean? So yeah. I think we have a long way to go in the conversation of there being some amount of balance with the celebration. For some of the ladies, it's deeper than just the celebration.
1: Mm.
0: It is about what you've endured, about what they have endured, what they've had to deal with, raising the children on their own and thinking at some point in time he's going to come to his realization and come true. And they've done so much and they've been doing so well. And yes, we still just find ways of messing up and messing up badly. Yeah. You know?
1: There's a lot of arguments to come out. You know, that I was, you know, making mention of that. And yes, you know, there are fathers there that are not playing their role. But, you know, one could say that, hey, we focus a lot on the negative aspect of men for too long.
0: Too long.
1: And so what we just simply saying that, hey, it's not that, you know, when we talk positive, we say that, hey, that goes for all men. We understand that not all fathers, they are sperm donors.
0: Yeah.
1: And you have some mothers outside there. You know, you expect higher because you're supposed to be the nurturers.
0: Mm-hmm.
1: You have mothers who neglect their kids and lead them home and go and jump up in fit. And, you know, if a man do that, person may not talk much about that. But when the mother does it, you hear the whole community cry out. Because it's just what's expected.
0: Mm-hmm.
1: And then some mothers may say, hey, well, if he could go, why can't go?
0: Yep.
1: That kind of thing.
0: Yep.
1: Yeah, but we should, Michael. I think we should do that live.
0: Yeah, do it.
1: Yeah, man.
0: You know, one, they feel it's more plausible. They feel it's more plausible for us to admonish men for all the bad things. They feel it's more plausible to encourage men to do better and to step up. You understand? They feel like this is what the conversation should
1: be.
0: Yeah,
1: but while you're applauding. Nah, man. While you're applauding and doing justice for the men who are actually stepping up, because there's a noticeable change in how, you know, men rear their kids and how present they are. It's noticeable.
0: Yeah.
1: I go to my school, brother man, and I pick up those, and you see, you know, a good balance of mothers and fathers picking up their children, you know. And so that says a lot. It says a lot.
0: Yeah.
1: And so we really need to rate up and to congratulate the men. But while you're doing that, you know, obviously you're still talking to the men to step up, that kind of thing. So
0: So a lot of how they see it, and I quite agree with you. So let's acknowledge how they see it. Let's acknowledge what the issue is, and then let's work together to resolve it. Because let's give a typical example, right? If you're in a workplace, right, and there are 5 men and 5 women, and the five men is always absent, you know. You don't see them coming across with their children. You don't hear them talking about their children. You mm-hmm. don't say. Mm-hmm. It is hard for the workplace mm-hmm. to put on an initiatives
1: yes.
0: that celebrates that.
1: Yeah, that is
0: right.
1: True. That
0: the
1: is
0: same
1: true.
0: Thing happens in the school, right? If you do not find that the men are the ones that are coming through, and that the men are the ones coming into the meetings mm. and bringing the children to school, it is hard for the school to think of an initiative that celebrates dad in that kind of way. So in its own way, you know, it's in the home again, not so many, right? Right. And even when there's a good father and a mother is doing something individually, then the whole of society doesn't know about it. What whole of society knows about, like you mentioned, is systematic mm-hmm. issues, you know? So we need to open up our minds, so mm-hmm. to speak. Mm-hmm. Let's look at the problem and let's try to fix it, because we ain't going down like that.
1: Yeah,
0: I mean, we can't go down like that.
1: Yeah, but because it's just a way, you know, if you want to call it reverse psychology, and it has some psychological play in it, you know, you want to get the young men in society up to a certain level to be mm-hmm. more responsible, to be more self-aware, to be more understanding, to understand that, you know, you have a part to play in the development of a child. If you bring a child into the world, it's not just the mother.
0: Yeah.
1: You know, as a man, you have a critical role to play. But you know what? If we keep playing on the bad narrative and we're suppressing it, then you wouldn't see a change, you know?
0: Yeah.
1: So sometimes you have to speak you're kind of preempting positivity. So even if you're not seeing it, but you're speaking it into life now.
0: Right.
1: You know, you're talking about it as if it's there.
0: Yeah.
1: And so that will sort of, it will bring about a mindset, a different culture, a psychological shift in
0: yeah,
1: that, you know.
0: Yeah, yeah, yeah.
1: People already have us in high mean and have real high regard, boy. I may see myself this way, but person don't see me this way.
0: Yeah.
1: That kind of thing. But if you see yourself a certain way and other persons, you find like other persons endorse it too. It's like it's just dong, dong, dong. Yeah. You're gonna go.
0: Yeah, there's an name for it now. It's self-fulfilling prophecy, ain't it?
1: Yes, you know. I mean, we had to really speak life into situations, into our society, kind of thing, and not just, you know, don't try and speak about the ills all the time.
0: And that's part of the change of the cycle. You know, whenever we do bad, you're gonna hear about it. Yeah. So likewise, whenever we do good, tell us we do good.
1: Yes.
0: So then it encourages us to do better.
1: Yeah, yeah, yeah. And you know, that's for the ladies outside there. For the ladies outside there, you know. In the situations between, you know, ladies and the guys or the fathers, you know, sometimes you talk so much about what they're not doing.
0: Yeah.
1: But there must be some things, Michael, that these men are doing right.
0: Yeah.
1: With the kids, and you know, it is admirable.
0: Yeah.
1: You know, they deserve a, just say it.
0: Yeah.
1: Say it.
0: Yeah.
1: And whether it's two things, whether it's three things. Whether the ratio is more bad than good, just tell the guy, hey, I appreciate it. I think this aspect, you do a great job. You know, I really admire what you do here.
0: Yeah.
1: You know, there's just a little room for improvement. But this is the way that we need to speak. And a lot of men just get shut out. When you start, you know, just itemizing all the bad things, like, okay, well, if that is what you see me as, you know, then and there's a lot of psychology at play and at work, and that is how humans change, when we understand the psychology.
0: And speaking about the understanding, I it's not so much bad men and bad women. Sometimes we just don't understand each other, right?
1: Yeah.
0: So the same guy that somebody look and say, boy, that boy does work hard. That man working in the radio station in the morning. That man doing this in the evening. That man doing this in the night. Boy, he could work and I admire that. I wish my boyfriend was like so. I wish my husband like so. Somebody else may be watching and say, I don't want a husband, Zona. Always out.
1: Thank you.
0: You know, he doesn't take care of, he don't focus on any family. He don't think, you know, that's what I'm saying. So it's not so much that it's a good or a bad. It's a matter of perspective, you know. And we should try harder to understand each other, right? So don't just think that because you don't like it, that it's bad.
1: Mm-hmm.
0: It doesn't mean that it's bad. I mean, not all of us would walk out. It just won't walk out. We just won't all walk out. You understand? You may like a Windows PC more than you like an Apple PC. That don't mean a Windows PC is bad and an Apple PC is bad. It's just a matter of what you are able to work with a little bit better, what complements your lifestyle
1: Definitely. But you know, we can go all day.
0: We can go all day.
1: Because, I mean, last week, I was waiting for you. You promised me that we could talk about the fathers and whatnot, and you run out.
0: I run.
1: You know, I mean, congrats. congrats, you know, your daughter did well. I mean,
0: yes,
1: the
0: CPA,
1: you know, and the young ones are moving on. And so we want to say on behalf of SB International, congratulations to all the youngsters, you know, boys, girls who, you know, really worked hard, you know, for the last, you know, 6 years, you know, in the primary school level. And now they're moving on. You know, big up to all the parents as well, you know, working hard with the youngsters, man. So, you know, proud moments for parents, of course, you know, seeing the children moving on and, you know, seeing all the hard work, coming into fruition, all right? Yeah. So big up to the school, big up to the teachers, and big up to the parents, all right? And of course, we are into the SP's half hour. You know, we're going to take a break, Michael, when we come back. Of course, this is the mad season, you know, we're talking about music, sound. Yeah, and, you know, we're here to put up all your songs, all right? So we come back, we're going to talk more about that, all right? Stick around.
0: All right, then.

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2: Tagline.
1: Yeah, with tagline. Quality. Line. Listen to me. Yeah. How long have you had that?
2: We have over 15 years now. Yeah. Over 15 years
1: and still
2: now.
1: Relevant today.
2: Yeah, of course.
1: Yeah, you know still relevant.
2: Because it says a lot, you know, every single notation there, you know, speaks volume, right?
1: That was your focus.
2: Yeah, it speaks
1: and look
2: volumes.
1: At it. Look at it.
2: Volume, yeah.
1: Look at it.
2: And, you know, quality, not just in terms of products, but in the way you do business. You know, your integrity, the way that the relationship that you forge with, you know, customers and business, you know, over the years, it is really tantamount to the level of quality and standard. Mm-hmm. So it says a lot.
1: Yeah, man.
2: It says a lot. You know, but we want to talk about our music, you know, this morning and, you know, the different DJ equipment that we have in stock. And we know the season, it started. You're right. For some, I know. It probably started since in June, jab all over the place. You know, you hear, you know, a lot of releases.
1: Since May?
2: Really, since I think they would have launched Carnival, you know, you've seen jab all over the place. And of course, you know, the artists releasing their music. And as we know, music, if it's not being played and heard on a quality system, you can't really appreciate
1: Absolutely.
2: The richness of the production and the different instruments, you know, within the track, you know. And so, you know, we're just appealing to all the different bar owners. If you're just starting off a little, you know, sound system company, whatever it is.
1: Yeah.
2: All right. We just want to let you know that SBC International is the hub. Yeah, to get all your powered pro, you know, active, passive, you know, EV speakers. Mm-hmm, yeah, right?
1: Mm-hmm, mm-hmm.
2: And so once you say EV, that kind of says it. I think everyone on the island knows the power and the quality behind the EV speakers. And we also have, you know, different brands as well. We have the Mackie Trash. Yeah, and another powerhouse.
1: Yeah.
2: Another powerhouse, all right? But if you're looking for the cream of the crop, of course, you have the EV. If that's your liking, we have 12-inch, we have 18-inch subwoofers, and we have the 15-inch, you know, speakers there as well.
1: I keep forgetting that new brand I see you guys using.
2: That's the Thump, yeah.
1: No. Personas.
2: I think Personas. Yeah. You have some really nice monitors, man. It's powerful.
1: One of them, too, man.
2: Really nice and powerful.
1: When you guys had that Tuesday sale, one of those things.
2: Yeah,
1: I spent time juking up that thing, It's very versatile. Very versatile, and if you understand the quality of an EV speaker, no, I'm an EV man, you know, but I could see myself using it.
2: Mm-hmm.
1: I could see myself using that.
2: No, I mean, for somebody who understands or who the different needs or the applications with the speakers. Now, of course, EV, electro voice, that's what it really means. It based on of course your spending power, your budget, and how far you're going to go in terms of the quality, in terms of where you're setting up your speakers. But there are other speakers that does, you know, comparable in terms of its performance.
1: Mm-hmm. Yes.
2: And where your budget is and all of that, you have to take that into consideration. So we have different speakers that has different price points, and it's not to say that, you know, this one is so superb that the others can't do anything, or it's just total trash, right?
1: Yeah.
2: The other speakers perform very well. As you mentioned, we have the Personas, we have the Thump.
1: Yeah.
2: We still have, you know, we talk about the EV, and we have some other brands there as well. So if you're looking for a particular sound system, you want to build a sound system, and you're looking at different price range, then of course we have different systems there that can suit your pocket. You know, the amplifiers. All right, you know, your wireless microphones, all your cables, you can get them custom made as well. Yeah, so it's like a one-stop shop.
1: Yeah.
2: And that is how we have our sound system department. It's like a one-stop shop, all right? So you have your microphones, you have your speaker stands. Yeah, you have your speakers, you have the speaker cables, everything. Your
1: Holux.
2: Headphones.
1: Holux.
2: Yeah, and we also have the laptop stands for the DJs as well.
1: Yeah.
2: You know, different ones, nice swivel stands, you know, cool.
1: Mm-hmm, mm-hmm.
2: Yeah, really nice and affordable as well. And so we just want to ensure that as we enter the season, we know it's all about music, and it's music non-stop.
1: Mm-hmm.
2: Non-stop. All right, so if you have your bar and you want to upgrade, you may have some speakers that you want to just switch around, right? And you want to ensure that, you know, this season does not leaves you behind terms of bringing persons to your establishment. Yeah, just make sure that you check us out. And, you know, we have our layaway program.
1: Right, right.
2: Right. So if you cannot pay for the item in full,
1: yeah,
2: you pay 30% down, and you have 90 days to finish paying full.
1: And they can still also, you know, apart from that, the loyalty customers.
2: Yes.
1: You know, that's a sure way of getting discounts and so on. So
2: definitely.
1: You don't have to wait on a sale
2: definitely.
1: To save,
2: definitely.
1: You know?
2: Definitely. So all the cardholders, you know, they always benefit. And they always, you know, say, hey, I have my card, you know, my name in the system.
1: Mm-hmm,
2: all
1: mm-hmm.
2: right? Because your discount is automatic once you are a loyalty member. You
1: right.
2: know, I saw you looking on social media there. And, you know, we did a really nice donation
1: yeah.
2: to the prison last week.
1: Mm-hmm.
2: And again, it's all in connection with powering up.
1: Yes.
2: And so we donated a 15-inch power speaker up there at the prison last week. I mean, and the commissioner, the superintendent, you know, they were so overjoyed.
1: I would imagine.
2: It not only serves the rehabilitation
1: mm-hmm.
2: right center when they have the outdoor sports and
1: yeah,
2: all
1: they
2: of
1: can
2: the
1: use
2: activities,
1: their own stuff.
2: You know.
1: Yeah.
2: So they were really quite elated to have that speaker donated, and so we're always happy
1: yep.
2: to give back. To our corporate partners there, and so again we want to say thank you, you know, to the entire faculty of there at the prisons for really accepting that donation, you know.
1: Yeah, boy, and I ain't like, boy, all the real doing thing in jail, all in the prison, you know. I mean, guys have been doing this thing, you know, being the best that you can be as a corporate partner. You understand me? And sometimes I wonder whether or not people are seeing your presence. I mean, they are hearing us on the radio. If they're not on social media, they may not see this thing. Mm-hmm. If they're not really connected to SB, you know, and they're not
2: yeah.
1: necessarily a customer,
2: yes. yeah.
1: they don't realize that there is an entity out there, a private entity, that is doing so much for the children, so much for music in the schools, you know. And now you guys have branched off to the prison and other little initiatives that you guys are supporting, you know. And that is so remarkable. That is so, I mean, let's face it, how many companies do you see doing that today? How many companies? And then there are some companies out there with some very deep pockets.
2: Yeah, trust me. I mean, when you look at the person, may say, well, speaker, but yeah, when you look at the value,
1: the value
2: of all those speakers, over 2,000,
1: yeah,
2: you know, almost close to three.
1: Well, let's not even go into the financial value to think what they are going to be able to do now that they could not have done before when they didn't have that speaker.
2: That is where the true value
1: is.
2: Exactly. And so understanding the need and understanding the reach and the scope as to which this, you know, as we mentioned, it's just a speaker.
1: Yeah.
2: All right. But where it's placed and how it's used and the impact it's going to have for them.
1: Yeah.
2: And I think when we had the handover and the different remarks, and I mean, they couldn't stop shake hands.
1: Yeah.
2: You know, what for us might just seem like another speaker.
1: Yeah, yeah.
2: For them, it was just a vehicle, a conduit.
1: Yes.
2: To just get all their messaging out.
1: Yep.
2: Be able to communicate with the, you know, with them on sports. When they have these services,
1: yep.
2: the different churches come up there from time to time.
1: Plus there's that church, they have church services.
2: Exactly.
1: There. Yeah.
2: And to be able to have that there, I mean, it was really, it was timely.
1: Yeah. Yeah.
2: And it was something that they really, really, really appreciate. And again, you know, you talk about not seeing it all over the place. And yes, you know, we do not intentionally just seek to put these things all over. You know, that mm-hmm. kind of thing. We have our social media platforms, you know, persons will see it, they talk about it, but you know, it's not to go and make a news headline or,
1: yeah,
2: you know,
1: yeah,
2: things like that.
1: Yeah.
2: We do a lot of things in the background, goodwill, and so, and we know the message reaches to whom
1: yeah.
2: it reaches, and this is what is important for us at the end of the day.
1: Yeah, but you know what, the level of your humility may not allow you to do that, but I think why it's important for the community to know is because we need to support who is supporting us. You know, I like to support who is supporting me. You know, I like to know that if there's anybody that is thinking about the children as much as I'm thinking about the children, we gotta be friends. You understand what I'm saying?
2: Definitely.
1: We have to
2: Definitely.
1: Be friends. I have to understand what's propelling you. I have to understand what you have internally, you know? And maybe we can come together and do something bigger and do something better.
2: And that is very true. Even for a private entity, I mean, accountability, you know, being in within the market space and operating, you know, it's good. It's good
1: yeah.
2: for persons to see and know
1: yeah.
2: that, hey, you
1: yeah.
2: know, they're
1: yeah.
2: not just here to receive.
1: Yeah.
2: right by the here to give. And that level of accountability, it transcends within the community and homes.
1: Yeah.
2: And as you say, hey, you know, SP is looking out for us. We won't look out for them.
1: Yeah.
2: But what we're saying is that it must come from a genuine place, a place where there's a genuine need.
1: Yeah.
2: And you fulfill that need. What comes after?
1: Yeah.
2: And so that's the whole spirit.
1: Yeah.
2: The spirit behind our giving.
1: Yeah. All right. So I guess we are running out of time. Anything that you have on
2: your agenda? Well, of course, you know, we just about preparedness again. We talk a lot about that. We're going into the weekend. You know, weather changes, so it just encourage persons to come into the store and again, you know, get your wiper blades, you know, be ready, you know, check your batteries, make sure your battery is working.
1: Yeah.
2: You know, just, you know, and of course the season is going to intensify in terms of, you know, parties and fets and events, you know, that type of thing. And so you're always on the move.
1: Yeah.
2: You're always on the move. And so you want to ensure that your car is up and running and it's running well. Mm-hmm. All right. So ensure that your battery is in good working order. Ensure your air condition. We talk about that. You want to get nobody riding your car hot. Ensure your air condition is working. Ensure you have good wiper blades to, you know, take off the water when it hits your windscreen, that kind of thing, all right? And just generally be safe, you know, as we move into the weekend. And we wish everyone a wonderful, wonderful weekend. And, you know, we will connect again next week, God's will.
1: All right, my brother. Well, thanks again for dropping by. I do hope that you enjoy the rest of your day. Enjoy the rest, well, the weekend as it comes up. And all the members of staff there at SWIS International, Sally and the whole crew, you know. Hope you guys enjoy the day as well and have a fantastic weekend, the entire SWIS family. God bless you all. Mr. Only, safe journey.
2: All right.
1: And we'll see you again next Tuesday.
2: You,
1: all right, bro. All right, folks, we got to take a commercial break. Yeah, we are coming back. And when we come back, we are going to be doing it for On The Spot Hardware. Stay with us.
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Spice Mask got heated up. 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Guess what? From Lil' Carrie, boy. Warming up. Remember we was at Eclipse, look later outside the

Another decent David skin preparing. It's gonna be mass audience in Malmo quickly, it's always. Watch you, massa. Forget to go outside right now, and I ain't even paying.

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I like the upcoming rifle me for Soca Monarch, boy. Shout out to position 1, 2, 3. Last year, Soca Monarch. Money, move on, boys. I say, boys, you know. Let's get one on you for the. Get one on you. When the boss come back.

0: Yeah, man, we're going on the road and jam, man. 24 minutes moving after this 12 o'clock hour. We gotta take a short break. When we get back, we're gonna entertain you with a midday edition of news. So keep it locked on to the nation's number one, VFM 93.3, 93.9. 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

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In the headlines, CARICOM expresses solidarity with Venezuela following deadly earthquakes. Grenada joins the international community today in observing World Refrigeration Day. Venezuela races to rescue hundreds trapped after major twin quakes. And Australia weighs tougher enforcement of social media ban for teens. Details of these stories and more, plus a look at sports and the weather straight ahead. First segment of the news comes to you compliments Quartz Grenada Limited, Shelter Solutions Incorporated, and Western Union, moving money for better.

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1: Welcome back and good afternoon with the news in detail. I am Sheena Philip Lynch. The Guava Improvement Committee, GIC, organizers of the annual Fisherman's Birthday Celebration, has confirmed that preparations for the 2026 event will proceed on Monday, June 29th, but with significant adjustments following directives from the Royal Grenada Police Force. The committee said the celebration, which honors St. Peter the Fisherman and recognizes the contribution of fisher folk to Grenada's development, remains one of the country's most important cultural festivals. Activities will include a holy mass at St. Peter's Church at 9 a.m., followed by a procession to the lands for the blessing of the boat, along with fishing exhibition, aquatic events, and community-based recreational activities. We now hear from General John, the president of the Guelph Improvement Committee.
2: We met with officers from the Royal Grenada Police Force, and we were told that we would not be able to erect the main stage on the Lance Road, main road, as customary, due to access for emergency vehicles and emergency personnel. Now, the GIC is unable to support. As a result, we had to cancel the stage show that was scheduled for 8 p.m. Now, the GIC is unable to support the relocation of a stage to the bay. Such a decision would require the committee to incur substantial additional expenses, estimated to be in excess of $20,000. Without any reasonable expectation of achieving the intended outcome. Now, the success of the event is heavily dependent on public attendance and participation. Relocating the stage to the bay would likely result in significantly reducing patronage, as many persons may be unwilling to attend a major cultural event in a sandy environment. Consequently, the considerable investment required to facilitate the relocation would not represent prudent use of the committee's limited resources.
1: General John, president of the Guelph Improvement Committee, will have more on this in the primetime edition. The Caribbean Community CARICOM has extended its deepest condolences to the government and people of Venezuela following the devastating earthquakes that struck the country on Wednesday. In a statement, CARICOM expressed sorrow over the tragic loss of life, the growing number of injuries, and the widespread destruction of homes and critical infrastructure caused by the disaster. The regional body said it stands in solidarity with the people of Venezuela during this difficult time and offered prayers for the speedy recovery of those injured and displaced by the earthquakes. CARICOM also commended the dedication of emergency personnel, first responders, and citizens who continue to work under challenging conditions to rescue survivors and provide essential assistance. The community further wish the people of Venezuela strength and resilience as they begin the long process of recovery and rebuilding in the aftermath of the disaster. Grenada joins the international community today in observing World Refrigeration Day, an annual event that recognizes the vital role refrigeration, air conditioning, and cooling technologies play in everyday life. This year's observance has been held under the theme Cool Intelligence, highlighting the importance of smarter, more sustainable cooling solutions. Locally, a series of activities has been planned to mark the occasion, bringing together industry stakeholders and energy professionals.
3: This year, the National Ozone Unit will continue in its celebration of this very important day for the heating, ventilating, air conditioning technicians here in Grenada. A number of activities have been organized by the National Ozone Unit to join in this global celebration and general support provided by the National Ozone Unit. Another activity that is planned by the National Ozone Unit is to conduct some pop-up quizzes in all of the institutions that offer refrigeration and air conditioning as part of their curriculum. So we will be visiting on Friday the Boca Secondary School, the St. Mark's Secondary School, Nulo, and TAMCC to conduct some pop-up quizzes based on the information that is shared by the tutors and to present attractive prizes to those students for answering the questions correctly. In addition to that, we are going to be doing 3 infomercials where we are highlighting technicians, including women in the refrigeration and air conditioning sector, sharing information about operation and maintenance on air conditioning units, how to effectively use the remote control, and other important information that persons need to know about refrigeration and air conditioning.
1: Director of Renewable Energy and Energy Efficiency, Leslie Smith. Smith also noted that discussions held during consultations last evening focused on strengthening the local refrigeration and air conditioning sector ahead of its annual general meeting, which is scheduled for October.
3: And in that consultation, the National Ozone Unit presents an overview of the refrigeration and air conditioning sector in Grenada, performance with regards to our global commitments to phase out the production and consumption of all ozone-depleting substances, refrigerating and air conditioning sector. Also present a number of opportunities that are available for the local refrigeration and air conditioning technicians and general support provided by the National Ozone Unit. But the most important part of this consultation would be around the revitalization of the Grenada Refrigeration, Air Conditioning and Ventilating Association. Several years ago, this was the most preeminent association in the Caribbean and has gone dormant for the last decade or so. And so now there are efforts to revitalize this organization. And so a lot of discussion will be centered around the review and update of the constitution, looking at doing an inventory or a registry of all refrigeration and air conditioning technicians in Grenada. Also looking at training opportunities for the membership and to start the planning process for the annual general meeting scheduled for October 2026.
1: Director of Renewable Energy and Energy Efficiency, Leslie Smith. The Royal Grenada Police Force RGPF is reporting a slight improvement in road safety, with vehicular accidents showing a marginal decline when compared with that corresponding period in 2025. Assistant Superintendent of Police Randall Batiste, speaking during a recent RGPF special press brief, announced that traffic data indicates a 0.45% decrease in vehicular accidents over the same period last year. While describing the reduction as modest, Batiste said it reflects the continued efforts of the traffic department and other stakeholders to improve safety on the nation's roads.
4: For the year 2025, we had a total of 3,285 motor vehicle accidents reported throughout the tri-island state of Grenada, Carriacou and PT Martinic. Five of those accidents were fatal, resulting in 9 adults succumbing to their injuries. 93 of those accidents were serious, and 3,187 of those accidents were minor, giving us the overall total of 3,285 accidents. Just to give you, make that comparison from January to May 2026, in comparison to that same period in 2025, we saw a slight decrease, or we have seen a slight decrease of 0.45% in terms of the overall number of accidents reported during that period.
1: But he stressed that despite the slight decline, road safety remains a top priority for the Royal Grenada Police Force Traffic Department.
4: That's a good sign for us, and it's our intention from the Traffic Department and Royal Grenada Police Force to put necessary measures in place to promote road safety and to ensure that we can get the message across to all our motorists that they can practice road safety to continue to see a reduction in terms of the amount of accidents occurring on our nation roads.
1: Assistant Superintendent of Police of the Royal Grenada Police Force, Randall Batiste. St. George's will be filled with the sound of steel pan this Sunday as the third annual We Pan Fest brings together steel bands from across Grenada in a celebration of music and culture. Organized by Senator Claudette Joseph in collaboration with the Tongue of St. George's, the event aims to promote Grenada's steel pan tradition while strengthening community ties through music.
5: From 4 p.m. to 10 p.m. on the Carinage, the third annual We Pan Fest. We Pan Fest is a steel band and entertainment jamboree designed for a number of key reasons, mainly to use the steel band movement, which is a staple in the town of St. George. It's something that's really ingrained in the town of St. George and really that works to unify and build strong bonds of community in the town of St. George. So we want to amplify that and to deepen that and to share that with the rest of the country.
1: Senator Joseph highlights the different bands that will be on showcase come this Sunday.
5: Town of St. George is really the mecca of the steel band movement in Grenada, hosting three of the top steel bands on the island. We have the Next and New Dimensions, we have River Road Pan Wizards, and the Republic Bank Ancient Harps. And so, together with other top steel bands, including the reigning Panorama Champions, Co-op Bank Comancheros, the reigning Pan Expressions Champions, Rainbow City All-Stars, that's the IMA Rainbow City All-Stars, and the newly revived Corinthian Steel Orchestra from St. David's. These six bands will come together with artists, mainly from the town of St. George, artists such as Tempress, LED, General PP, Zeal, Chaos, and joining them will be our international soca monarch, Blackadan, and our former Calypso monarch in Grenada, Innocent.
1: Senator Closet Joseph. And as a look at the first segment of the news, which came to you compliments, Quartz Grenada Limited, Shelter Solutions Incorporated, and Western Union moving money for better regional and international developments when we return.

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1: Welcome back in the region. Venezuela is urgently mobilizing rescue efforts following two powerful earthquakes that struck in and around the capital Caracas, leaving widespread destruction and hundreds feared trapped. Foreign rescue teams and humanitarian aid have begun arriving nearly 2 days after the disaster, as residents continue to search through rubble for relatives, friends, and neighbors. Authorities estimate that hundreds of people remain missing, in addition to 589 confirmed deaths and 2,980 injuries. A tracking website set up to report missing persons had recorded around 50,000 names by this morning. We get more in this France 24 report.
2: Rescue efforts continue across Venezuela on Thursday as hundreds remain trapped under rubble, with many still unaccounted for. The devastation follows twin earthquakes that struck the day before in and around the capital, Caracas. The U.S. Geological Survey says the toll is likely to rise into the thousands. Venezuela's health minister on Thursday said more than 230 dead have been received by medical centers. He did not give a total number of casualties. Officials earlier said hundreds of people remain trapped, with around 250 buildings damaged or destroyed. The quakes hit a country already strained by years of economic turmoil, leaving infrastructure fragile, while aftershocks complicate rescue efforts. El Salvador and Mexico sent crews and rescue teams on Thursday to provide aid. The United States has pledged support and moved to ease sanctions, authorizing transactions related to earthquake aid that would otherwise be prohibited.
1: Still in the region, a European Union official is urging stronger cooperation between the Caribbean and Europe to combat illicit trafficking. Speaking at the opening of a two-day workshop on international legal cooperation at Hotel Indigo in Hastings, Ambassador Fiona Ramsey said the Caribbean has become a major transit point for illicit goods destined for Europe. She warned that greater collaboration between law enforcement and judicial systems is needed to tackle the growing threat.
3: The Caribbean is now the key corridor for cocaine and other illicit goods entering into the European Union. And the consequences of inaction for both the Caribbean and Europe are severe. Illicit trafficking fuels violence, it undermines governance, as Stephanie highlighted. It weakens the rule of law, it contributes to broader criminal ecosystems involving money laundering, corruption, and environmental crime. And it notably exploits vulnerable communities, creating cycles of dependency and insecurity that affect both our regions. No country can dismantle these networks alone. The response to illicit trafficking requires sustained cooperation, intelligence sharing, coordinated investigations capable of targeting the full criminal chain, from the trafficking of operations to the laundering of the illicit proceeds. And reinforcement actions have recently demonstrated that traffickers can very quickly, in real time, adapt their operational pressure. So it reconfirms the need and reinforces the need for much.
1: Ambassador and head of the delegation of the European Union to Barbados, the Eastern Caribbean States and the OECS, Her Excellency Fiona Ramsey. And moving further afield, Australia's Prime Minister has said the government is looking to strengthen enforcement of its social media ban for children as concerns grow over its effectiveness. A new study released 6 months after the world's first measure was introduced found the policy has had little impact on teenage social media use. The Prime Minister said authorities remain committed to ensuring the ban is as strong as possible and may consider additional measures to improve compliance. The details in this writer's report.
4: The ban, which took effect 6 months ago, stops platforms like Instagram and YouTube from allowing under 16s to have accounts. However, a new study found it has had little impact. When the ban started in December, millions of accounts were reportedly closed. But parents and studies say teenage use has barely changed. A paper published in the British Medical Journal this week said 85% of Australians aged 12 to 15 were still using social media 3 months after the ban. The study of 408 adolescents showed that many simply lied about their age. On Friday, Australia's Prime Minister Anthony Albanese explained why the government will review the law. He added that the focus is on giving the eSafety Commission enough power to enforce the rules. Albanese did not give further details about the steps the government would take. Australia's eSafety Commission is preparing legal action against platforms that fail to enforce the ban, with fines of around $34 million.
1: And as a look at the second segment of the news, which came to you compliments, Quartz Grenada Limited, Shelter Solutions Incorporated, and Western Union, moving money for better. Sports is next.

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Grenada Athletic Association introduces age group championship Friday and Saturday, 3rd and 4th of July 2026. Details to this and other stories in the sporting segment, plus the weather. The Grenada Athletic Association is bringing out the nation's athletes in competition one more time this year. It has organized what is labeled as Age Champions 2026. It's been widely promoted to be held at the Kirani James International Athletic Stadium on Friday 3rd and Saturday 4th July 2026. There'll be events in several age categories, girls and boys. It's day two in the test match between Sri Lanka and the West Indies being played in Antigua, and with the visitors sent in to take first strike yesterday, they accumulated 308 in their innings. The captain, Danan Jaya da Silva, made 120, Dinesh Chand Damal 54, and Sunil Dinesh 43 were the main contributors. The wickets for the West Indies bowlers were shared among Justin Greaves, 3 two apiece for Kumar Roach and Alzari Joseph and Shamar Joseph, and 1 for Jaden Seals. The West Indies in response were 89 for 1 at lunch. There are 4 matches on the roster for the GFA Premier League this weekend. Hurricanes will host St. David's FC in what is deemed an important clash at Alston George Park, 6 p.m. tomorrow, Saturday, 27 June 2026. Also tomorrow, 7 p.m., SAFL will look to start their climb up the leaderboard when they meet Hard Rock at Victoria Park. There'll be 2 matches on Sunday. Front runners Paradise FC International will look to extend their lead when they play FC Comahon at Progress Park. The other match will be at the Roy St. John playing field between Honved and Saab Spartans. Both matches on Sunday kick off at 6 p.m. FIFA World Cup Football Championship continues with 6 matches today. 2 at 3 o'clock this afternoon, 2 at 8 p.m. and 2 at 11. At a separate venues, 3 o'clock, France meets Norway and Senegal plays Iraq. At 8 p.m., Cape Verde plays Saudi Arabia and Uruguay plays Spain. At 11 p.m., Belgium will face New Zealand and Egypt comes up against Iran. In matches yesterday, Ivory Coast beat Curacao 2-0. The Netherlands had a 3-0 victory over Tunisia and Turkey beat the USA 3-2. Ecuador had a 2-1 win against Germany. The match between Japan and Sweden drew 1-1, and also a draw match between Paraguay and Australia ending goalless. And now for a look at the weather, valid for this afternoon and tonight. It's expected to be generally fair, breezy and hazy. Air temperature at midday, 30.6 degrees Celsius. The wind is east-northeasterly to easterly at 13 to 23 miles per hour. Seas are moderate with waves 4 to 6 feet in open waters. Tides are currently high, will be low 6 this evening. Sunset today will be at 6:35 and the sunrise tomorrow at 5:45. And that's a look at the sports and the weather report. Now for a recap of the headlines. CARICOM expresses solidarity with Venezuela following deadly earthquakes. Grenada joins the international community today in observing World Refrigeration Day. Venezuela races to rescue hundreds trapped after major twin quakes. And Australia weighs tougher enforcement of social media ban for teens. That's a look at the luncheon edition of the news on WeFM for Friday, 26 June 2026. A reminder, news came to you compliments Quartz Grenada Limited, Shelter Solutions Incorporated and Western Union Moving Money for Better, plus sports and the weather. On behalf of the entire news team and technical operator Danny Daniel, DJ Muscles, I am Sheena Phillip Lynch. Thanks for joining us.

Midday edition of News. Shout out to Sheena and the crew inside of the newsroom for making that possible. It's now 1 minute down to the hour of 1 o'clock. This is where I gotta take my leave for today. On behalf of myself and Michael Hutchinson, we thank you for allowing us to be inside of your homes, your business places, your personal space all together, entertaining and informing you throughout the day. For such reward, just before I leave today, I am going to give away a prize, yeah? All you gotta do is call

0: Good afternoon.
1: Good afternoon.
0: Yes, afternoon. How are you?
1: My name is Bunasha Young, and I'm calling to answer the question.
0: Go right ahead, answer it. Let me see if you're bad. Hello?
1: Hello?
0: Yeah, go ahead, answer the question.
1: The name of the person is Miss Sheena Scenic Lynch.
0: Yeah. And who is the person doing the technical directing behind the scenes?
1: Short leg.
0: It's not short leg, baby. No. I am not short leg.
1: Okay.
0: Anyhow, you will get the prize because we stiff for time. Fupi already watching my cursor already, so.

Anyhow, folks, I'm out. That's all the time I have with you for today. See you tomorrow, God's will, at 5 p.m. And if you're not locking on tomorrow, you're going to hear me Monday, God's will. Pedestrian, looking for motorists. Motorists, you do the same. Looking for pedestrians, yeah? Select the bus of my name. I'm out.

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50 minutes after 1 o'clock for today, Friday, 26th of June. That's how we set a trend for a great weekend. By now, you know, in full piece rocking, don't come knocking. It might just be disturbing. The countdown is on, Carnival Encore 2026. Sunset over White, the ultimate cool down, takes over Grenada National Cricket Stadium. That is scheduled for August the 12th. 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

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That is a Pulse Racer. Soca Jeff making a name for himself. He did it a couple years ago. 2026 is back. Serious Youth. 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
1: 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The sweetest voice in Calypso and Soca takes center stage for the bigger 40th celebration. Joining them live from Trinidad.

celebrating 40 years in the industry. Randolph Isaac, we love to call him Randy Isaac. And it's still sounding fresh like a Mongo's in a chicken coop. The professionalism on the stage, the way the voice caresses the words in the song, the connection on the stage. Ah, Suki Suki, a treasure to behold. Somebody will say they don't make those anymore. Congratulations to you, Northern Brand.

0: 40 years of music and memories for Randolph Isaac. We love to call him Randy Isaac. A premier event scheduled for the Grenada Trade Center. We talk about next week, Saturday. All roads lead to the Trade Center, July the 4th. It's a memorable experience. Don't miss it. A class act, a signature event. The thousands of you listening to WFM right now, we say good afternoon to the brother. Hey, Randy, good afternoon to you.
1: Good afternoon to you. Thank you for having me. Good afternoon to all the listeners, near and far. You know, it's a pleasure to be here.
0: Wonderful, wonderful. Well, and you know what happens next week, Saturday. No ordinary event.
1: No ordinary event.
0: 40 years of music and memories for Randy Isaac. And tell me, how are preparations going for that event, though?
1: Very well. Rehearsal started. Everybody is coming in very soon. Only next week. All the people that have to come in. And we're looking forward to a bumper event. One, you know, that will go down in the history books. The team is working very hard, putting things in place and practicing, because there are certain lines that I remember. Can you imagine you sing a song 30 years ago and you got to sing it now? But all that is being worked on, and at the night of the show, you will get a treat, of course. All my friends is going to be there. Talk about, you know, the Winston Peters, the Gypsy, Johnny King, Natasha Wilson, the daughter of Sparrow, Kevin Roger, Squeezy, Scholar, Valin Ned, Dash, Teacher Eddie, Papa Jerry, Wizard, you know. Where are we missing?
0: They have to come to see.
1: Yeah, yes, well, we have all the things happening, because you remember, I started as a youth, so I will have a nice thing in store. I'm telling you, I mean, the team have me working really hard to make sure we give you something special. And the work we've been doing, I know you will get something special. So come out on July 4th at the Grenada Trade Center. Come enjoy a night of music and memories.
0: Randy, a show of that magnitude requires some serious planning.
1: A lot of planning.
0: And how long have you been planning for this event, though?
1: We started actually in February.
0: Ooh.
1: Yeah. Mm-hmm. Yeah. We met with the head of the team in February, and we've been working and putting things in place. It's not easy, because I'm hands-on. I know everything that is going on, everything, so I could tell you it's a lot. But I think you guys deserve, you know, such a package, you know. And after 40 years to celebrate such iconic moment in my life, I think we have to do it right.
0: Okay. Definitely. And what you mentioned, it's going to be a show of a different. What can patrons expect that will make the show different from the ordinary concert that we'll have?
1: Well, you see, the cast is a top class cast, and everybody will come out there and bring something special. Just the layout of the stage, the decorations, the backdrop, the whole, just that alone, once you, the ambience will blow you away. It's very costly, but we out for the task, and we have very good support with the sponsors. I want to thank all the sponsors for coming on board to make this possible. Spice Mass is very, very supportive. We have Grenada Kalinago Beach Resort. We have Captain Harris. We have Carrie. We have Cook. We have, just to name a few, a whole lot, you know. Everybody came on board wholeheartedly, very supportive. I'm very thankful. I'm grateful, you know, they are on board, because without them, that show was not going to be possible. So I want to say thanks to all the sponsors, all of you, you know, and that make me feel that the work I've been doing over the years didn't go in vain. People was looking, but because when I call out to them, they came on board. Lotto, you know, is a lot. True Blueberry Resort, Cuyaba, you know, is a lot, and I am so, so grateful and humbly appreciative of the support that the business community have given me for this show.
0: I can see the emotions in the Randy. But yeah. Tell me something, and you hear the talk outside. A number of people are saying Gypsy can hold a show of his own.
1: Yep.
0: Johnny King can hold a show of
1: definitely.
0: His own. Natasha Wilson can hold a show of their own. And the host of local artists, they can hold a show of their own.
1: Yeah.
0: Why do you bring all the stars and them together?
1: Because when you're celebrating something like 40 years, you have to bring the best of the best. You know, we have Golden also, you know, the reigning Groovy Monarch King, you know. And listen, could you imagine Squeezy could hold a show by himself? You know, Black Wizard could hold a show for himself. Scholar could stand there and talk all night and have you laughing. So it would be a show with a difference, something you have never seen before. When you leave, when the show is over, I know people will asking when is the next one, because the planning that is put in place for that night is second to none, and we are ready, willing and able, are staying away from all trouble because I don't want to lose my voice for the night, because I want to enter the stage and make all the women feel good when I enter the stage and I say, girls so nice, where my ladies at? Treat them right, cause when they come, more girl, more fun. Let me see your hands if you're sexy, independent lady. Sing woo, yo, yo, yo, girl, you nice, eh? Whenever you're gone, woman, I just miss you, darling. The love is strong, it's strong. I just miss you, darling. Oh, I just want to hold you. I never want to let go. That is 2026, eh? Mm. Baby, sweet.
0: We'll get to that.
1: Don't know why men do shit. Right down to the end of minute. On me heart, your name I seen it. Your smile light up my day. You take my stress away. Right down to the end of staying. Got to know I ain't living. You are the one that does keep me nice. Diamond love, woman, you worth the price. From the start I know it was you. No doubt this love is true. Anything you want I do. Forever is me and you. Whenever you're gone, woman, I just miss you, darling.
0: Of course. Randy, you still sung the relevant, Randy. Let's get to see. I mean, come on, brother. What, Randy, you have thousands of people outside listening, thousands of people listening to us right now. What message do you hope that this event come next week Saturday is going to send in celebration of Grenada's legends like you, Randy, who are still alive?
1: Well, it pays to follow your goal. It pays not to give up. It pays to be humble and stick to your craft. It pays to work hard, because nothing in life comes easy. And now, I feel I am victorious. And victory is sweet. I can taste it. I can feel it. So the young people who are listening out there, never give up on your dreams. Never give up. No matter, people may bad talk you. People may discourage you. But stick to your craft. Work hard. Persevere. And eventually, you will achieve your goal.
0: Randy, a big show coming up, brother.
1: Yes, yes, yes, yes.
0: What has been the public response and, of course, the ticket sales so far, though?
1: Very good. I want to thank everybody for supporting me. And I always say, the reason why I keep coming year after year, no matter what the result may be, is the fans that keep me going. You know, the fans will meet me after a competition, and if, you know, they feel I'm not treated right, they say, listen, we got you. It doesn't matter what they do, we got you. And I see these people come year after year. There is people who cry when I don't place well in competition. Not because I didn't do well, just because that is the result. And as we say in Grenada, the judge's decision is final. You can't change it by making noise or cussing. So I just humble myself and go back and work harder to come again. So that shaped me to be the artist I am today. So I know who I am. I know my what. I know what I bring to the table when my name is called. So now, this is a celebration of all the hard work and dedication. So come out, celebrate with me. Let's smile and dance together. You know what I mean? Let's have a wonderful time. Remember, I do all three genres in the art form. So you will get calypso, you will get groove, and of course you will get soca.
0: Yeah, I guess what you saw, I was looking in my phone there.
1: Yeah.
0: Someone asking, you know, if they unable to purchase tickets at the outlets, if they can get the tickets at the gate.
1: Of course.
0: In my phone there.
1: Yeah.
0: Someone asking, you know, if they unable to purchase tickets at the outlets, if they can get the tickets at the gate.

0: They are purchasing the ticket. I know on that flight today, the 26th of June, there are about 11 people coming just for the show. That's what I know. Personally, they call me and tell me they're coming. People from the diaspora who are not coming, they are purchasing tickets for maybe their friends and family here, or they just purchase a ticket just to support. And I want to thank you guys. I want to thank Jesse Duncan, Miss Lewis, just to name a few who bought the ticket and they are not here, but they're buying the ticket for support. Thank you, thank you, thank you.
1: Randy, you've been the former soca monarch, former junior calypso monarch, former groovy monarch. You must have some highs and some lows.
0: A lot.
1: Yeah. What are those during those 40 years?
0: A lot is a lot, because...
1: The main ones. You can start with the lows and then we go to the highs.
0: The thing that really bothered me during my career, and I have to deal with it year after year, and I say go back to the drive, is like when you put all into a competition, all, and you go out there and you execute, just like how the team plan it, and you do all, the fans ready for the result, and they say, ladies and gentlemen, in 10th position, Randy Isaac. No, it's serious. It's a serious thing. It's like you finally climb Mount Everest, and when you reach at the top, somebody give you a big stone and throw you back down. That's how hard he feels. Last year in the Groovy Monarch, I think I had one of the better songs for Groovy. Who Jah Bless No Man Cuss is a classic. There is no other way to say it. That's a classic. For some reason, right before the competition, the final week, it was just stifled. He stopped playing on certain station, but that didn't deter me, because I know when I get there, I will do my thing. I was so happy performing that song in the Groovy Monarch. I had the crowd dancing and singing, and I did my stuff, you know, with my experience. And of course, you know, I used my voice, used the stage, like how I learned over the years how to use the stage. And the result was very disappointing. But as you see, that didn't stop me. I'm here. In 2026, I'm here with a serious album. It's supposed to have 8 songs on it. I think 4 already released. We have Little Walk. We have A Zone of Peace. We have Miss You Darling. And we have My Word, The Word. There's more to come. Fupi, very soon you will be getting Reparations. That will be one of the songs I'll be singing in the Calypso competition. And I know you're going to like it, because it's right down our alley, and we got to learn. We could learn a lot from this song, because we are asking for reparation, which I think we're very deserving of getting reparation, because our forebears suffer tremendously on the plantation, and right through up to today, we're still suffering. But my question is, if we get billions of dollars, would we change our ways? Would we treat each other differently? Would we use it in the right way to uplift ourselves on our community and our country? And Reparation is a song that I have high expectation for. And I think working with Less Than Paul, the great Less Than Paul this year, well, you hear Zone of Peace, he also did Zone of Peace, and bringing songs together, you know, when you hear Randy Isaac, you always get a brand new, fresh melody. So I don't know why I do score low in melody, but as I said before earlier, I will change the narrative this year, because even the blind could see what I bring to the table. And it's not easy to be as an artist for 40 years and still relevant today. People still want to hear me. People still come to see me. People still want to dance to my music. And I keep bringing it. There was a time, one of the lows again, there was a time that I thought I lost it. Because the music I've changed so drastically So I took the time.

0: time to, it was like learning to walk again. So I took the time to learn what they are doing. You know, I still use what I've learned in the early years and mix it in to be relevant today. So that is what I'm doing now. You understand me? So although I'm 40 years in the business, I still think I'm a student of the art form. I'm still learning because there is so much to learn. You can't stop learning. And I feel good. I feel very confident. And I'm ready to celebrate, and I'm ready for Carnival 2026.
1: The best moment of your 40-year career. You come on.
0: The best moment. What you give me to rub, I eat, and I like it. In Tantin, when me and Godfrey had to fight God, I sing in The One to Suffer and Chances Are, and Godfrey says, nah, you have to sing What You Give Me to Rub. You mad? The story is well told. And you have the spirit of Carnival. Come on, man. And I fight in, you know, because I sing Don't Want to Suffer in the semi-final, you know. He was there. I didn't sing What You Give Me to Rub. When I get on the stage, presentation is, you know, where I have to eat something. And I say, I like it. So they bring piece of fried chicken and I start eating the fried chicken. Band strike up and I go and say, the chicken stuck in my throat. Chicken stuck in my throat. And I sang the whole song. And come off before I finish eating the chicken. Nobody knew. And what's the, why I'm saying that one of the best moments is I placed, I think, second. Also came second in the road match that year, and came second in Soka Monarch. You understand? So I had some moment. I remember when meeting the Mighty Sparrow singing in the Apollo Theater. Myself and Inspector with Sparrow and Lieutenant Stitchy and all them people. Then a few years ago, I get to sing in a show with John Legend and stuff in the Strand Hotel, 37th Street in Manhattan. You know, so I have some really good moments. That's why I would always say I wouldn't change it for nothing. I remember having a very prestigious job in New York. Working, I'm a construction worker. I went to school and learned this. So I'm walking Billing Road for the train to run on the Manhattan, making good salary. And I would leave that when the time come to come here and fight for $35,000. And I want to thank the powers that be that really see that wasn't enough for the contribution we are making. And they raise the price and everything now, and I liking that the youth now who come into competition, they could look forward to something, you know. That is why this celebration means so much to me, because the journey was something else. The whole journey from inception with myself and my stepfather, with teacher Eddie right in South Africa, meeting singing MC, stealing me from this other tent and bringing me into Moss International, you know. And it's so much to say, so much to tell you, you know. I want you to please follow the page, Randy Isaac 40th anniversary. You'll get a lot of history there. Myself and Specky in Junior Calypso Mona competition, Chilean Carnival Frolic. In 1986, and when I get there, I sick like a dog, I roasting college. You remember when you have fever, they used to say, whoa, you have bad fever, you roasting. I was roasting then. And Shoma stayed in the ambulance with me, Shoma Wells. And she encouraged me. Then when my time come to sing, she say, I say, yeah. I go there with my camouflage suit, sang, came second. But you know, I remember I had Specky on the toes that year. You remember that? When he said, no kicks for 86 and I come in free South Africa, everybody come. That time the stadium full. Mash ground of people like Chilo and Caliber Frolic. And Specky come over there and he say, we have to figure it out first before we free South Africa. So we had a nice rivalry going. It was good, but we was real good friends. I mean, me and Specky, we are friends for 40 years. Because we met in 86. In the competition, because he told me when Moss released Free South Africa, all his fans in the neighborhood, all the people calling, but you have a little boy in gravel car and the Isaac boy gonna beat you. He bad. You know, so he wanted to meet me and I wanted to meet him. And when we met after the children frolic, I went and spent, I think was a week or two with him. Yeah. And we Specky's like a brother. Specky does just pull up and my mom, why are you there? I'm hungry, you know, and not me alone. So big up my brother from another mother. Don't talk about Kevin Roger. Mm-hmm. Kevin is a real brother. Natasha Wilson is a dear sister. You know, teacher Eddie is always a teacher to me. He's like a father figure. Everybody, Squeezy, Black Wizard, oh gosh, King Ajamu. I just always say, and I would say it on this platform, I don't think we would see another Ajamu in our lifetime. He's a special one. He is truly blessed and really, really talented. And listen, come out. You heard the cast. They are coming. No 649. If I tell you they are coming, they are coming. Come out there. Reach early, leave late. I cannot tell you what the program is going to be. I cannot tell you who is going first and who is going last. You don't want to miss anybody. So come out, celebrate. A lustrous career for 40 years with the little short man with the big belly.
1: And Ronnie, to put the icing on the cake though, to make this show a major success, is it going to be a large crowd turnout or the artists are giving an excellent show on stage or a combination of both?
0: The way it feels right now, I think Grenadians will come out and support because Grenadians really love the art form. Right now, we are trending. Anywhere you go, people want to hear something from Grenada. Once you abroad lately when I'm traveling and I say I'm from Grenada, I get special treatment. Honestly, I'm not making this up. This is real. I get special treatment. And I think the way things are going now, you know, tourism is our mainstay and the art form, the culture, the music is really helping expose Grenada to the world. I think Grenadians will come out wholeheartedly and come and support a night of music and memory. Last year, Specky had his own. It was good. I think this year, I'm going to break the record.
1: Randy, 40 years in the business. The question is, are you going to participate in this year's Kaiser competition? You have Reparation, you also have Zone of Peace. Two powerful selections. Are you going to participate in this year's competition?
0: Well, listen something now. 40 years, I feel good, you know. I'm going to participate in all competitions this year. I register for the Groovy. I'm also going to Soca. Soca Monarch is a show that I never get left out of the finals. Ryan the Isaac, always in. Once I enter, I'm in the finals. I have a little song called, I go in and take a little walk. Walking up behind a truck. Today we don't give a, cause it's kind of up in the back canal. We play in a mass. I'm going in. Yeah, I'm telling you, I'm going in. I'm going in. I'm going in with full confidence, with my experience, and I know the criteria. The songs is designed for the criteria that they're asking, giving them exactly what they're asking for, and I know I could bring it. So look out for me this year, celebrating 40 in a big way, in every way. You know, we're starting it July 4th at the Trade Center with a cast second to none, with a cast that you can't afford to miss. As you say, any one of the artists on the show could hold a show of their own. And we all come together. They all come together with me. I'm very thankful to celebrate on my special night, July 4th, 2026, at the Grenada Trade Center, a night of music and memory. Come out. I want to thank all my team, and you can get your ticket at Chucky's Bar, Grenadian Optical, York Snicker Store, that's in St. George's. When you go to Grenville, you could go by Maxi Bar or Bogozo Barbershop or Miss Jean Shop in Hope, and you can call the number on the flyer and you will get your tickets, or go to FET. Go online. I know these days everybody online, go online and you can get it at Go to FET. You know, we want to thank Tropical Catering. And all the sponsors that came on board to make this event possible.
1: Congratulations to you again, Randy, on your 40th anniversary. All the best.
0: Thank you
1: very
0: much.
1: And remember, we love you, eh?
0: Thank you. I love you too, because let me tell you, I don't know if people know, but this young man have been doing a good job, right, sitting here promoting the music. When Fupi play a song, it's a different feeling. It sounds different. And I'm not just saying that. I was traveling recently with my significant other, and you played Zone of Peace, and I say it sounds different. So I know I like it. I know what it is. I know what I brought. But when Fupi played, you know, you feel something different. And when I heard you play it and your comments, I say, I think I'm ready. I know I'm ready.
1: You are not paying me for that, eh?
0: Yeah, no problem. No
1: Randy,
0: problem.
1: Randy,
0: no
1: thanks a million. I'll tell you what. Look out. I'll be on stage to do your props, to help you in your props.
0: Thank you very much for having me.
1: Yes, sir.
0: Thanks for your support. Thanks to WeFM. Thanks to all the stations. Thanks to the people of on social media. Thanks to my social media person, my sister, Donna Isaac.
1: Hey.
0: She's doing a wonderful job. I mean, every day she's joking me. Send this. I want this.
1: When is she coming back?
0: She's coming soon, man. She's supposed to be here for the show.
1: No, in the business too?
0: No, she's not gonna come back in the business. Donna writes. Donna have a book of songs.
1: Mm-hmm.
0: And Donna have, I think, a whole gospel book of gospel songs and calypsos. So if I really want calypso, if things really bad, I go into Donna. But anything I'm coming out with, I always hear she listen it first and vet it and make sure it's okay. And if once Donna give me the okay, I know I'm good to go, because she learns fast.
1: Wonderful, bro.
0: I just tell people Donna is one of the brightest people I know. And the team, I have to say thanks to everyone for the job you are doing, and the fans, I can't stop thanking you, because without you there wouldn't be me as an artist, because you supported me wholeheartedly for all these years. Could you imagine 40 years? I know some people there for 40 years and still they greet me the same way, they think, and they come up to me, "Why you have boy, we don't hear?" I say, "Listen, man, no, listen to Fupi, no, you go get Randy Isaac. Once you listen to Fupi, you go get Randy Isaac."
1: For sure.
0: Yes, and I want to thank you for that. And you're not being biased, you just promotes good music. And I realize what you do is you give everybody a chance. You know, so if a young artist come and they have a song, Fupi will play it. Maybe if he don't reach up to the standard where he's expecting, he won't play it much, but he's gonna play it. So I want to thank you for that.
1: Blessings,
0: and
1: brother.
0: And we need people like you in order to help the art form and the culture to grow.
1: I'm humbled. Blessings, brother.
0: Thank you very much.
1: Cheers, brother.
0: Grenada Trade Center, July 4th, a night of music and memories. Come out. Let's support with the Golden Boy. Who Jah bless.

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Celebrating four decades of music and memories. The sweetest voice in Calypso and the

Special good afternoon to the folks inside GOYY Guelph St. John. Some activity taking place up there. Remember, stage being built or being erected in the on the lands. So they have some adjustments in terms of where the folks can celebrate Fisherman's Birthday celebration. And that is not going on too well with the patrons inside St. John. And we understand there is some activity taking place on the lands. We say good afternoon to you guys. All I have to say, there's a jargon they use in St. John, you know. G-O-Y-Y, Guelph St. John. They say, it's a Guelph thing. You don't understand. Yeah, that there's a slogan. It's written at the back or in the front of the T-shirt. They'll say, it is a Guelph thing. You just wouldn't understand. Yes, I. So special good afternoon to my G-O-Y-Y posse. Guelph! Yay! Good afternoon to you, Teacher Leon Dikoto. I read your message, you know. You're too bad. Foopy beating your peace. Have a good weekend, everybody. Always try to do the right things, even when you don't feel like.

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It's the end of the week. Time to free the mind. It's

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And the 4-7, get you ready for tonight, alright? And get you ready to go to the Eclipse coming later on, man. I don't want to miss all this. And as you say, do not come up there with your good clothes. Come up there with something that, you know, paint go on it. You're on vex. You don't have no clean zone. You don't have no clean zone in this one, so you know what to do, alright? Kerry and all these artist friends gonna be on the inside, so guys, get ready. 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You got the boss. 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So guys, we get so ready for tonight, alright? 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Tomorrow, we get ready for Jefferson in concert. 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Then Monday, we back inside of Guav again. 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

0: fun games for you to win prizes, lively music, and breakfast on sale. 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Don't miss out, because I, Mr. Markham's, said so. Believe that.
1: Eclipse, Eclipse. All Black.

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0: 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Easy Tron. 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
0: Make that switch right now. 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In the phone, send a watch your store number, guys. 444-3569. 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
0: Grenada, are you ready for the most epic cool down after Spice Mass? Because on Wednesday, August 12th, the Grenada National Cricket Stadium becomes the home of one massive

by some of Grenada's biggest soca superstars for one unforgettable night of music, vibes, and pure island energy. This is the event that keeps the carnival spirit alive. The final celebration. The encore. You

official Sunshine Promotions outlet. Carnival Encore 2026. Sunset over White. Wednesday, August 12th at the National Cricket Stadium. When the road ends, this is the Encore.

0: Tell me. What? What we do?
1: We rioting. We causing a riot. We bad like that.
0: The better serve our customer, please be advised that the COGS department, along with, certain sections of the administrative unit, will be relocated to the former tourism or CBI building adjacent to the customs and excise building. We're talking customs right now, eh? Sorry. Please know that the marine department will remain in its current location. Effective Monday, June the 29th, operations will commence at the new facility. Please know that there may be slight delays in services, however, all efforts will be made to ensure operations continue as smoothly as possible. Apologizes for any inconvenience which may occur in this process, right? I'm talking

0: some matches in part two. I'm the real Mambo.
1: Lava!
0: He's a use of the Katamas, yeah. Show me any fetter nice, yeah. Once we see Galama.
2: 4-1.

0: say I, say I.
1: Position, you won't keep up position, won't keep up your position. Hey.
0: Enough for the sound of us this coming Monday, aye? Hey boy. Jimmy and I'm going to the Bahamas on Monday though. Skills and tricks, see? Have a new swim trunks on Monday. Brand new swimming trunks. They go see Ting Monday.
2: The girl them say they want.
0: Ladies, what you want? Easy Margin Greg, walk on.
2: I come with the girl them want. You take with the girl them want. Let me ask them.
0: Why you love?
2: What you want, girl?
0: Hey!
2: How you want it?
3: Real high.
2: What you want, girl?
3: Shot.
2: How you want it?
3: Real high.
2: What you want, girl?
3: Shot.
2: How you want it?
0: Ladies, listen to me carefully. Yeah? See tonight in Eclipse?
2: All right.

0: Development through financing.
1: Hello, Grenada. This is Blackadan. On the 18th of July, I'm welcoming you to Radisson Hotel Car Park for the second installment of Groovy White.
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1: All right, thank you very much for staying with us. The time now, 6 minutes after 10. And as I told you just before we went on a break, we have a conversation lined up here. I have two of the employees or representatives from the ACB Bank. They're going to be talking a little bit about savings and about investing. It's all in relations to Financial Information Month. I have with me Ms. Renee.

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3: 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Grenada joins international community today in observing World Refrigeration Day. RGBF reports slight decline in road accidents. CARICOM expresses solidarity with Venezuela following deadly earthquakes. U.S. Supreme Court paves way for mass deportation of Haitians and Syrians. And in sports, GAA introduces age group championships this Friday and Saturday. That's 3rd July and 4th July 2026. It's time for the primetime edition of news here at WFM Live, Ottawa Studios on Cross Street, St. George's, Grenada. It's Friday the 26th day of June 2026. 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
1: Welcome back. The Wharf Improvement Committee, GIC, organizer of the annual Fisherman's Birthday Celebrations, has sent out a release that there'll be no stage show for the event this year, Monday, June 29. The decision has brought about an argument between the committee and protesting villagers. However, the committee in its release says the show has been cancelled in accordance with directives of the Royal Grenada Police Force, ensuring the uninterrupted flow of traffic and adherence to all safety guidelines. Evening activities will instead take place within the community in a manner consistent with the directives of the Royal Grenada Police Force. The release says the Guelph Improvement Committee respects the mandate of the RGPF to ensure public safety and maintain law and order. It's disappointed that a collaborative solution could not have been reached that adequately balanced the responsibilities with the preservation of the traditions and cultural practices that have defined a fisherman's birthday for generations.
2: The alternative suggested the bay was considered the most feasible option. Nevertheless, despite being the best of the proposed alternative, it still presents significant operational, financial, and practical challenges that would adversely affect the success of the event. The additional expenditure required, coupled with the likely reduction in attendance and economic activity, makes the option difficult to support. For these reasons, the GIC remain of the view that relocating the stage show to the bay is neither practical nor beneficial to the overall success of the event, the participating businesses, or the wider community. While I fully respect the authority and responsibilities of the Royal Grenada Police Force and appreciate their willingness to engage in discussions, we do not agree that the proposed alternatives would adequately serve the objectives of the celebration or the interests of the people it is intended to benefit.
1: That was Janelle John, president of the Guelph Improvement Committee. While the committee sent the celebration, which honors St. Peter the Fisherman and recognizes the contribution of fisherfolk to Grenada's development, remains one of the country's most important cultural festivals. Activities will include a holy mass at St. Peter's Church at 9 a.m., followed by a procession to Lance Bay for the blessing of the boats, along with fish exhibitions, aquatic events, and community-based recreational activities. Sheena Philip Lynch tells us more.
3: Over the years, the committee and the RGPF have successfully worked together to implement practical measures that ensured access for emergency vehicles and emergency response personnel while allowing the celebration to proceed safely and effectively. The arrangements have proven successful and demonstrated that public safety and cultural preservation can coexist. The committee also recognizes there were opportunities to further improve the organization and management of the event in 2026. However, meaningful discussion on such improvements was unfortunately overshadowed by the approach taken this year, which shifted the focus away from constructive problem solving and collaborative planning. Nevertheless, in the interest of maintaining peace, public order, and compliance with the directives issued, the GIC further stated that it will continue to operate within the established parameters while remaining steadfast in its commitment to protecting and promoting the heritage, culture, and community togetherness. That, the committee says, makes Fisherman's Birthday one of Grenada's most treasured and enduring celebrations. Sheena Philip Lynch, WFM News.
1: While the Caribbean community, that's CARICOM, has extended its deepest condolences to the government and people of Venezuela following the devastating earthquakes that struck the country on Wednesday. In a statement, CARICOM expressed sorrow over the tragic loss of life, the growing number of injuries, and the widespread destruction of homes and critical infrastructure caused by the disaster. The regional body said it stands in solidarity with the people of Venezuela during this difficult time and offered prayers for a speedy recovery of those injured and displaced by the earthquakes. Grenada Today joined the international community in observing the World Refrigeration Day, an annual event that recognizes the vital role refrigeration, air conditioning, and cooling technologies play in everyday life. This year's observance is being held under the theme Cool Intelligence, highlighting the importance of smarter, more sustainable cooling solutions.
0: This year, the National Ozone Unit will continue in its celebration of this very important day for the heating, ventilating, air conditioning technicians here in Grenada. A number of activities have been organized by the National Ozone Unit to join in this global celebration and general support provided by the National Ozone Unit. Another activity that is planned by the National Ozone Unit is to conduct some pop-up quizzes in all of the institutions that offer refrigeration and air conditioning as part of their curriculum. So we will be visiting the Boca Secondary School, the St. Mark's Secondary School, Nulo, and TAMCC to conduct some pop-up quizzes based on the information that is shared by the tutors and to present attractive prizes to those students for answering the questions correctly. In addition to that, we are going to be doing 3 infomercials where we are highlighting technicians, including women in the refrigeration and air conditioning sector, sharing information about operation and maintenance on air conditioning units.
1: Director of Renewable Energy and Energy Efficiency, that's Leslie Smith. Smith also noted that discussions held during consultations focus on strengthening the local refrigeration and air conditioning sector ahead of its annual general meeting, which is scheduled for October.
0: And in that consultation, the National Ozone Unit present an overview of the refrigeration and air conditioning sector in Grenada, performance with regards to our global commitments to phase out the production and consumption of all ozone-depleting substances, refrigerating and air conditioning sector. Also present a number of opportunities that are available for the local refrigeration and air conditioning technicians and general support provided by the National Ozone Unit. But the most important part of this consultation would be around the revitalization of the Grenada Refrigeration, Air Conditioning and Ventilating Association. Several years ago, this was the most preeminent association in the Caribbean and has gone dormant for the last decade or so. And so now there are efforts to revitalize this organization. And so a lot of discussion will be centered around the review and update of the Constitution.
1: The voice of Leslie Smith. Well, the RGPF is reporting a slight improvement in road safety, with vehicular accidents showing a marginal decline with compared with the corresponding period in the year of 2025. Assistant Superintendent of Police Randall Batiste, speaking during a recent RGPF special press brief, announced that traffic data indicates a 0.45% decrease in vehicular accidents over the same period last year.
4: For the year 2025, we had a total of 3,285 motor vehicle accidents reported throughout the tri-island state of Grenada, Carriacou, and PT Martinique. 5 of those accidents were fatal, resulting in 9 adults succumbing to their injuries. 93 of those accidents were serious, and 3,187 of those accidents were minor, giving us the overall total of 3,285 accidents. Just to give you make that comparison from January to May 2026, in comparison to that same period in 2025, we saw a slight decrease, or we have seen a slight decrease of 0.45% in terms of the overall number of accidents reported during that period.
1: But he stressed that despite the slight decline, road safety remains a top priority for the Royal Grenada Police Force Traffic Department.
4: That's a good sign for us, and it's our intention from the Traffic Department and Royal Grenada Police Force to put necessary measures in place to promote road safety and to ensure that we can get the message across to all our motorists that they can practice road safety to continue to see a reduction in terms of the amount of accidents occurring on our nation roads.
1: Assistant Superintendent of Police Randall Batiste. St. George's will be filled with the sounds of steel band this Sunday as the 3rd annual We Pan Fest brings together steel bands from across Grenada in a celebration of music and culture. Organized by Senator Claudette Joseph in collaboration with the town of St. George's, the event aims to promote Grenada's steel band tradition while strengthening community ties through music.
5: from 4 p.m. to 10 p.m. on the Carinage, the third annual Weepan Fest. Weepan Fest is a steel band and entertainment jamboree designed for a number of key reasons, mainly to use the steel band movement, which is a staple in the town of St. George. It's something that's really ingrained in the town of St. George and really that works to unify and build strong bonds of community in the town of St. George. So we want to amplify that and to deepen that and to share that with the rest of the country.
1: Senator Joseph highlights the different bands that will be showcased on Showcase come this Sunday.
5: Town of St. George is really the mecca of the steel band movement in Grenada, hosting three of the top steel bands on the island. We have the Next and New Dimensions, we have River Road Pan Wizards, and the Republic Bank Ancient Harps. And so, together with other top steel bands, including the reigning Panorama Champions, Co-op Bank Comancheros, the reigning Pan Expressions Champions, the Rainbow City All-Stars, that's the IMA Rainbow City All-Stars, and the newly revived Corinthian Steel Orchestra from St. David's. These six bands will come together with artists, mainly from the town of St. George, artists such as Tempress, LED, General PP, Zeal, Chaos, and joining them will be our international soca monarch, Blackadan, and our former Calypso monarch in Grenada, Innocent.
1: The voice of Senator Claudette Joseph. 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
1: Welcome back. In the region, word reaching our users from the regional scene shows that there are concerns about the next 4 years. That's less than 5% of healthy coral reefs in the Caribbean could remain as a result of various threats to the ocean, including pollution. This year was highlighted by the head of Secretariat for the Intergovernmental Oceanic Commission of UNESCO, Dr. Lorna Innes, at the launch of the 2026 Caribbean Ocean Collider Science Field Experience.
2: Right now, we are facing a situation where there's the possibility that by 2030, which is really not that far away, and I'm surely hoping that the predictions are wrong, that there will be less than 5% viable coral reefs. So that means that by the time your grandchildren come along, there may not be any living coral reefs. That's a serious thing. But it can be reversed. It can be if we do the right thing.
1: Dr. Innes says the issue can be reversed. That was head of Secretariat for Intergovernmental Oceanographic Commission of UNESCO, Dr. Lorna Innes. At a meeting of representatives of the Caribbean Development Bank, it was revealed that the Caribbean is navigating an increasingly complex global environment marked by geopolitical tensions, economic uncertainty, climate threats, and shifting international alliances. However, according to CDB economists, the region's greatest challenge may be the long-standing structural weaknesses that make it particularly vulnerable to external shocks. That was a central message delivered during shockwaves. How global crises are hitting the Caribbean, an analytics unlocked session held during the bank's 56th annual meeting in Nassau, Bahamas. According to a CDB press release, economist Dr. Oren Small and Javier Ajani Malcolm examined the growing number of global disruptions affecting Caribbean economies. They also explored policy options that could help countries become more resilient. During the presentation, Ajani Malcolm explained that Caribbean nations are facing multiple crises at the same time, rather than a single isolated challenge. On international scene, the U.S. Supreme Court today ruled that Trump's administration can't end legal protections for migrants fleeing violence and natural disasters in Haiti and Syria. The Trump administration makes moves to strip deportation protections from 350,000 Haitians and 6,000 Syrians living in the United States of America.
3: This morning, reaction to major wins for President Trump's immigration agenda. First, the Supreme Court revived a policy allowing border agents to turn away asylum seekers at the U.S.-Mexico border. Trump Deputy Chief of Staff Stephen Miller declaring the country's asylum system all but shut down.
4: America's doors are closed fully to asylum seekers. We've set up agreements where if you want asylum, then we will find a country elsewhere in the world to take you.
3: In a separate decision, the Supreme Court's conservative majority ending temporary protected status for hundreds of thousands of Haitian and Syrian immigrants. Roughly 350,000 Haitians have lived and worked in the U.S. legally for years after fleeing violence in their home country or natural disasters like the 2010 earthquake. Now, most will have to leave the U.S. or face deportation. Ohio's Republican governor called the decision a mistake, saying Haitians were working and contributing to our community and economy yesterday. Today, it is now illegal to employ them. He noted sending them back to Haiti, where gangs control much of the country, could put them in danger.

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0: For the sporting highlights today, June 26th, the Grenada Athletic Association is bringing out the nation's athletes in competition one more time this year. It has organized what it labels as Age Championships 2026. It's being widely promoted to be held at the Crown and James International Athletic Stadium on Friday 3rd and Saturday 4th, July 2026. There will be events in several age categories for both boys and girls. It's day two in the test match between Sri Lanka and the West Indies being played in Antigua. And with the visitors sent in to take free strike yesterday, they accumulated three each in their innings. The captain, Dhananjaya De Silva, made 120, Dinesh Chand Damal, 54, and Sonal Dinuswar, 43, were the main contributors. The wickets for the West Indies bowlers were shared among Justin Greaves, 3, 2 apiece for Kumar Roach, Alzari Joseph, and Shamar Joseph, and 1 for Jaden Seals. The West Indies in response were 89 for 1 at lunchtime and 168 for 5 at tea time, while at the Sams, West Indies is 271 for 5. There are 4 matches on the roster for the GFA Premier League this weekend. Hurricanes will host St. David's FC in what is deemed an important clash at Arson George Park. That's 6 p.m. tomorrow, Saturday, 27th June 2026. Also tomorrow at 7 p.m., SAFL will look to start their climb up the ladder board when they meet Hard Rock at Victoria Park. There'll be 2 matches on Sunday. Front runners Paradise FC International will look to extend their lead when they play FC Camahon at Progress Park. The other match will be at the Roy St. John playing field between Honfed and Sam Buttons. Both matches on Sunday kick off at 6 p.m. The FIFA World Cup Football Championship continues with several matches today. 2 have already been completed with 4 games outstanding. At 8 p.m., Cape Verde plays Saudi Arabia and Uruguay plays Spain. At 11 p.m., Belgium will face New Zealand and Egypt will come up against Iran. In matches yesterday, Ivory Coast beat Curaçao 2-0. The Netherlands had a 3-0 victory over Tunisia. And Turkey beat the USA 3-2. Ecuador had a 2-1 win against Germany. The match between Japan and Sweden drew 1-1, and also a drawn match Paraguay and Australia, ending goals. And now we look at the weather for tonight. It is expected to be generally fair, breezy and hazy. Air temperature at midday, 30.6 degrees Celsius. Wind is northeasterly to easterly at 30 to 23 miles per hour. Seas moderate with waves 4 to 6 feet in open waters. Tides are currently low. Sunset today will be 6:35 p.m. Sunrise tomorrow, 5:45 a.m. And that's a look at the sports and weather report. Let's recap the main points at prime time. Guelph Improvement Committee reaffirms commitment to the 2026 Fisherman's Birthday Celebrations Guelph St. John's. However, there will be no stage show for this year. All proceedings will go as normal unless anything changes. Grenada joins the international community today in observing World Refrigeration Day. RGPF reports slight decline in road accidents. CARICOM expresses solidarity with Venezuela following deadly earthquakes. The U.S. Supreme Court paves way for mass deportation of Haitians and Syrians. And in sports, Grenada Athletic Association introduces age group championships Friday and Saturday, 3rd and 4th July, respectively, 2026. Well, listeners, that brings us to the end of the Prime Time edition for today, June 26th. Being brought to you in association with Quartz Grenada Limited and Tillian Group, Live Well Financially, Shadow Solutions Incorporated, and Western Union, Moving Money for Better. The Prime Time edition, together with sports and the weather. On the technical side of things, we have Gary Shortleg Simpson. What's up? How was your week?
1: Not bad at all.
0: Big celebrations coming up, guys. Oh, guys. Guys, Monday's a special day at WFM. I'll let you guys know what it is. Starts with A and ends with a Y. First person to call with might get a prize on Monday. Let's see. Just like that. First 26 people to walk through the door, guys, get a complimentary drink. From 9 a.m. to 10 p.m. Only 1 hour. So make sure you come to WFM first and walk with a picture ID, okay? That's all you have to do. And you got to tell us how old WFM is turning. It's close to my age. So... Oh gosh, they all have a wonderful weekend. Always remember to be grateful for what you have. Be kind, guys. Be very kind to one another. Love your family. Love your friends. Remember, you are so special. I appreciate every single one of you. Don't call me if it's you, call me. Okay? Have a wonderful weekend, guys. Take care.
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0: 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Believe that.
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0: your morning looking? 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
1: Yo! I'm telling you. Who are you getting on? Make up my team inside of one.

Guava one nice Sunday though. So we met it. Sunday and morning, thing on nice in Guava. Mass in June, the biggest street jam, powered by Spectrum Entertainment, that's going on Sunday. That ain't missing me though. And yeah, come on, I'm just pay me though. Yeah. You know the thing though. Yeah. That's what I'm rolling. Alright? And then Monday, we back up again. Heading for the same Monday, we are from anniversary celebration. 26 years. Out of that 26 years, I've been around here for about... I ain't know though.

0: Had you been here a long time, really?
1: Okay.
0: Oh, what? 08? 10? About 18 years out of here,
2: boy?
0: What, boy? What, boy? I need a word, boy. I didn't realize. Hey. That time started off here with me and scared them, though. The baddest thing was. Me and I've been here from since scared them. Scared them and then I still here. It's a long time, boy. Wow. At this time, I'm doing two more, yes. New venture. I'm gonna turn a farmer. Planting.

definitely was a push. I guess what, we're going to be inside of our Eclipse to come in later on. And then tomorrow, the only event we're going to is, no, we have two events, but we got Miney and she, nice thing tomorrow. We're passing that. We're also going to do Jefferson Life in Concert tomorrow. And then arrested. Nothing else after that. Jefferson and Miney did. So outside, no more outside tomorrow. And then Sunday, I'm going on boat ride Sunday. Mental day boat ride. I'm going on that boat ride. And then I'll go in golf and just chill out. Don't know. Day is counting now. That's how I roll it. I'll tell the next one. Yes, truly shot. Next selector, Jerry, on the

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0: Village Boy Jesse. 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

for some giveaways, compliments, George Effa, Hugginson, Distribution. 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Ben Knight.

0: George F. Huggins Distribution, and that is all because of our anniversary. 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
1: Grenada, Carriacou, and Pinty Martinique come out for a night of soca and pure island vibes as Short Priest celebrates his silver anniversary as a soca legend. 25 years of cultural excellence and stage performances featuring the man himself, Short Priest. Reigning groovy monarch.

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3: So it's time to do some giveaways. 437-4933, call us right now. We're giving away, you know, it's our anniversary. And you know, We FM does this thing. Now we're going to be giving away compliments to George F. Huggins Distribution. I saw you had a call, man, asking the question. You had a call. Lisa? Yeah. Call me and I'll give you the question. Simple like that. Where's your number? Yeah, distributors of so many different things. Huggins Distribution. They're distributing a lot of things. A lot of things. We have the first caller. Hello, good evening. Hello. Hello. Hi, good evening.
4: How you doing?
3: Not bad, your radio loud, eh?
4: Yes. Okay, wait.
3: Oh, move away from
4: it. Yes, wait.
3: Hold on. Ooh, I tell you, she turn up. All right. I don't want you to take it off, but that's okay.
4: Eh?
3: All right. So Huggins
4: Distribution. And I work for it, eh?
3: So you're ready for it. Okay, so Huggins Distribution, you know that they distribute a lot of things, right? A lot of things.
4: Yeah.
3: Now, the question I want to ask you. Simple like that, because Huggins Distribution also distribute that. What does H2O commonly refer to?
4: If?
3: What does H2O commonly refer to?
4: I know that bitch.
3: Oh God, that's simple. Call me back. That's simple. I forgot how to change the question. Everybody that called, Carl, have I changed it? Because I find this thing so simple. 4374933, let's give it away. Africa, hi, good evening, welcome.
5: Good evening, Missy, how are you?
3: Lord have mercy. Oh, Lord.
5: The same question. The lady should have tell you water. That's the answer to the question.
3: And just like that, a matter of fact, you win. Because I was going to ask you a next question.
5: Right?
3: You want me to ask? Okay, but you already are a winner. But let me ask you. Let me ask you this question. Who wrote the Grenada National Anthem?
5: Oh, Lord.
3: All right, good.
5: What's his name again? Sure.
3: Uh-huh. What's his name again? All right, so that's homework. Yeah. That's homework. So, let me get a name.
5: I know him enough, but the name wouldn't come to my head right now.
3: So that's homework. Roseanne what again?
5: Maxwell.
3: Roseanne is SS or 1S?
5: R-O-S-E-N-N.
3: R-O-S-E-A-N-N. Dash N-N.
5: A-N-N.
3: A-N-N, yeah. Roseanne Mac MC Malin. Malan. Aye. Take care. And okay. I know where you're from. Take care. Good. Just like that. So you got some homework there, Rosie. Who wrote our national anthem? You got some homework. Congratulations to Roseanne. I think I have your number, Rosie, but that's okay because I must get your number to call. So I have your number. Oh my God! How much give giveaways you had to do tonight, Carl? One. Let me add a check my log to see what Karen tell me. I don't know how many. No, I think she sent me a text. She told me how many, I think. This is probably for the week. Not too sure. That could never be all of that tonight. And then? All right. So let me go.

So you know she picking up money, she collecting. Yeah, she collecting. Yeah, yeah. Baby!

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1: Lucia. Let me jump inside at one time. Yo, we want to do...
2: Rochester.
3: When you woman,
4: she see... Wait, Zaka, are we doing it?
1: Jesus. All right. Call me 437-4933. We do not give away compliments, Grillmaster. All right? I am not giving the question unless you call. All right? And all questions with me tonight is pertaining to Grenada. All right? So... congratulations to you, Roseanne McMillan. And she won compliments, Georgia Huggins. Now we're giving away compliments, Grillmaster. My phone's clear? All right. 437-4933. Can I ask you a simple question? And Roseanne is not going to participate again, right? Nah. And no time at all on my program again, right? Because you already are winning. All right, so we don't stick in. If we had a cause, then we're forgetting it.
4: Yeah.
1: Let me go see who's there. Hi, good evening.
5: Hi, good evening.
1: Hi, what's up? Where are you calling us from?
5: I'm calling from Pedmonton.
1: All right. So, I sure you're going to win that. You're going to win, right? You're going to win. You ready to win?
5: Mm-hmm.
1: Simple. All right, let me go. This is very simple. What is Grenada known as around the world?
5: The Isle of Spice.
1: Oh gosh, that is it already. I tell you, you're gonna win. I tell you, you're gonna win. Spice Isle, pure Grenada. That is Grenada.
5: Exactly.
1: Yeah, what you mean? Oh. Give me your name.
5: Agnes Bowen.
1: Excuse me?
5: Agnes Bowen.
1: AGNES Bowen. WEN. What's your number?
5: 421-3670.
1: 3670. Alright, and if I'm Pedmota, P R D M O N T M P S. Alright, just so you call, just so you win. Alright, congratulations. Alright, good. Just so. Spice Isle. That's what we call all around the world. 574, 7 times.

that's what we're doing right now. All you need to do, just turn it.

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